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It's the Most Country, Kix 106.3.

0: All I really need is a little something, bring me back to the middle. 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

0: Oh, Tuesday. It's like the random middle child of weekdays, right? Because we get excited. Wednesday, halfway. Thursday, tomorrow's right. Tuesday is just that day that's like, meh. By the way, it's Ritter. What's up?
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0: Yo, what's up? It's Ritter. So Zach Top says that we should expect a couple new songs by the end of summer from him. In fact, he's got a full album planned for next spring, but going to drop a couple of those songs coming up first. And he even hinted at a Red Clay Strays collab.
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5: Tonight, expect showers and thunderstorms with the cloud cover keeping us warm at 57 degrees, rising slightly.

slightly overnight. Tomorrow, anticipate intermittent showers and thunderstorms throughout the day with a high near 78, cooling to around 75 in the afternoon. Tomorrow night, we'll see a low around 51 with potential showers and thunderstorms before 8 p.m. Thursday, a high near 75 with a slight chance of afternoon showers. By Friday, mostly sunny skies and a high near 78.

0: Well, that's it. I'm obese. I'm willing to bet you're probably obese too. It's Ritter. I don't mean a bad way. Just apparently they've changed things around, reclassified what is obese. Yeah, it's nothing you did per se. We're gonna talk about it coming up.
1: Country Jam is happening in Eau Claire, July 16th through the 18th. 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Thursday night's headliner, Co Wetzel. Friday night, Riley Green. And Saturday, Jordan Davis. 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
2: You told us what you wanted us to play, and we listened. You're welcome.

0: Yo, it's Ritter, and well, it turns out pretty much all of us are obese. It's what they say, that if doctors look beyond BMI and include waist size, body fat distribution, yeah, like 70% of us are considered obese. Okay, sure, whatever. Anyone else just feel like all this health stuff is just getting more and more complicated? It's like, I'm just going to live.
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tomorrow morning, a crazy celebrity game. I will play you a celebrity meltdown. Can you name the celebrity? And then we'll do good news at 55 after with Tell Me Something Good. See you on Wednesday's Bobby Bone Show.

0: it's Ritter, and fitting, LA is home to what is being called the first museum devoted to entirely AI-generated art. 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
2: Tonight, expect showers and thunderstorms with the cloud cover keeping us warm at 57 degrees, rising slightly overnight. Tomorrow, anticipate intermittent showers and thunderstorms throughout the day with a high near 78, cooling to around 75 in the afternoon. Tomorrow night, we'll see a low around 51 with potential showers and thunderstorms before 8 p.m. Thursday, a high near 75 with a slight chance of afternoon showers. By Friday, mostly

You know, there was a time when it was kind of the one person in the household work, the other state, like that was much more common. Well, today, not so much. In fact, you notice dinner schedules getting much more hectic. And we're going to talk about it coming up.

0: Oh, it's Ritter, and I'm kind of shocked by this number that I just saw, looking at the amount of married couples that, you know, both work. Only 52% of married couples with kids have both parents working full time. But I would have thought that number was much, much bigger. Because I don't know about y'all, but I can't really say that I know of anyone that's, you know, a family with kids that both parents don't work. I mean, we've all seen the gas pump in the grocery store.
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0: All right. Anyone else just kind of feel a little weird when things change around them, specifically when it's nostalgic related things? Yeah. M&M's is going to be benching two colors. And I don't know why it bothers me, but it does. We're going to talk about it. Hang on.
1: Take my

it's Ritter. So M&M's is going to be benching a couple of their colors, but hang on, it's not that they're necessarily just getting rid of things. 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And because of that, blue and brown are going to be going away. 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So red, yellow, orange, and green is all you're going to get in your M&M packets. But it does sound like they're going to invite blue and brown back into the chat group by 2028.

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7: Showers, thunderstorms likely overnight. Temperatures in the upper 50s at daybreak. South winds near 5. Wednesday, showers, thunderstorms likely, 81. Wednesday night, a slight chance of showers and thunderstorms, 54. Thursday, sunny, 77. Friday, sunny, 79. Saturday, sunny, 83. Sunday, partly sunny, isolated showers and thunderstorms, 88.

Okay, there's a lot of trends that fly around TikTok, most of them very terrible, by the way, it's Ritter. There is one, though, that is flying around, and for once, it doesn't involve some weird drink, a challenge, or putting something in an air fryer. It's walking. Hang tight.

0: You ain't gonna hear me because I'm silent walking. It's Ritter. Oh, yes. That is the new trend, by the way, blowing up on TikTok. Silent walking. And before you think it's like trying to walk around quietly, that's not actually it. You just go for a walk and you don't wear any headphones or anything. You just listen to the sounds around you.
1: Okay.
0: They say that that helps lower stress, calm your nervous system, and improve your heart health, which I can say going for like a hike in the woods, the forest, it is that, because I don't want earphones in. You hear nature, you hear things, and it does truly calm you down. I feel that anyway. What do you think? Want to head out for a silent walk?

0: Hey, it's Ritter, and moving back home used to be an embarrassing thing, but now apparently it's the new normal, even for adults with jobs. Yeah, we're going to talk about it coming up. Hang on.
1: Country Jam is happening in Eau Claire, July 16th through the 18th. Here at Magnum Media, we're giving away 25 pairs of three-day passes. Thursday night's headliner, Co Wetzel. Friday night, Riley Green. And Saturday, Jordan Davis. 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

0: This is interesting to me. New study shows a record number of adults under 35 are living with their parents. Okay. By the way, it's Ritter. I mean, I did it at one point in time. I remember early in my career, I left and moved away, and then I ended up getting a job back in radio in my hometown of Green Bay, and I did move in with my parents. It's kind of like a landing spot of things. And it, you know, it made life easier. But if you think about the challenges of everything around the world today and the cost of things, honestly, the whole giant family units, family compound type thing, I don't think it's that bad. I mean, mom and dad's basement might be the best new starter apartment ever.
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3: Showers, thunderstorms likely overnight, temperatures in the upper 50s at daybreak, south winds near 5. Wednesday, showers, thunderstorms likely, 81. Wednesday night, a slight chance of showers and thunderstorms, 54. Thursday, sunny, 77. Friday, sunny, 79. Saturday, sunny, 83. Sunday, partly sunny, isolated showers and thunderstorms, 88.

tomorrow morning, a crazy celebrity game. I will play you a celebrity meltdown. Can you name the celebrity? And then we'll do good news at 55 after with Tell Me Something Good. See you on Wednesday's Bobby Bones Show.

what's up? It's Ritter. So Zach Top says that we should expect a couple new songs by the end of summer from him. In fact, he's got a full album planned for next spring, but going to drop a couple of those songs coming up first. And he even hinted at a Red Clay Strays collab.

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5: Showers, thunderstorms likely overnight. Temperatures in the upper 50s at daybreak. South winds near 5. Wednesday, showers, thunderstorms likely, 81. Wednesday night, a slight chance of showers and thunderstorms, 54. Thursday, sunny, 77. Friday, sunny, 79. Saturday, sunny, 83. Sunday, partly sunny, isolated showers and thunderstorms, 88.
0: Fill in your ears with what you want to hear.

showers, thunderstorms likely overnight. Temperatures in the upper 50s at daybreak. South winds near 5. Wednesday, showers, thunderstorms likely, 81. Wednesday night, a slight chance of showers and thunderstorms, 54. Thursday, sunny, 77. Friday, sunny, 79. Saturday, sunny, 83. Sunday, partly sunny, isolated showers and thunderstorms, 88.

0: time zone am I on? What country am I in?
1: It doesn't matter. It's 5 o'clock somewhere.
0: It's always on 5 in Margaritaville, come to think of it.
1: Yeah, I heard that.
0: You've been there, haven't you?
1: Yes, sir.
0: I've seen your boat there.

0: showers, thunderstorms likely overnight. Temperatures in the upper 50s at daybreak, south winds near 5. Wednesday, showers, thunderstorms likely, 81. Wednesday night, a slight chance of showers and thunderstorms, 54. Thursday, sunny, 77. Friday, sunny, 79. Saturday, sunny, 83. Sunday, partly sunny, isolated showers and thunderstorms, 88.
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0: Bobby Bones here. I hope you're with us in the morning at 6. That's when we start. It's the Bobby Bones Show right here on Kix 106.3.
1: New truck.

Showers, thunderstorms likely overnight. Temperatures in the upper 50s at daybreak. South winds near 5. Wednesday, showers, thunderstorms likely, 81. Wednesday night, a slight chance of showers and thunderstorms, 54. Thursday, sunny, 77. Friday, sunny, 79. Saturday, sunny, 83. Sunday, partly sunny, isolated showers and thunderstorms, 88.

0: Showers, thunderstorms likely overnight. Temperatures in the upper 50s at daybreak. South winds near 5. Wednesday, showers, thunderstorms likely, 81. Wednesday night, a slight chance of showers and thunderstorms, 54. Thursday, sunny, 77. Friday, sunny, 79. Saturday, sunny, 83. Sunday, partly sunny, isolated showers and thunderstorms, 88.
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1: Prettiest girl I'd ever seen. Look at her, man, look at me. I thought I can't just walk up and ask her to dance.

Have it to me from Russell Dickerson, Kix 106.3, the most country every day. Reed and Chelsea along with you, expecting showers and thunderstorms for us on this Wednesday. We are looking at temperatures getting up to around 80. Sunshine back tomorrow, mostly sunny in those middle 70s. Hey, fresh produce distribution at the Cane Street Community Garden, 901 Cane Street, La Crosse, every Monday and Thursday from 4:30 to 6, and Saturdays from 11:30 to 1. 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A lot of people that volunteer their time make it happen. Details on Facebook, Hunger Task Force of La Crosse. 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

0: reading Chelsea with you. Okay, Chelsea, serious topic, but I got to say, and I've seen some of this, but I didn't know what was behind it. If you're remodeling your kitchen, there's a brand new rule where outlets can't go like a side-mounted outlet on a kitchen island or a peninsula. Okay? The reason is kids were grabbing dangling cords and pulling down crock pots, slow cookers, and hot appliances down on themselves.
1: Whoa.
0: Now, we have this.
1: We do, and I don't plug anything like that
0: in
1: there.
0: No, I go out of my way to not do that. There were, one report tied about 10 deaths to side island mounts between 1991 and 2020.
1: Wow.
0: Now, any death is too many deaths. That is 10 over the course of 29 years. Okay,
1: but
0: so.
1: Still.
0: Well, I have to say, though, that if you are responsible, that's a nice thing to have. Charging your phone.
1: Yeah.
0: But new outlets must be on or above the counter, up to 20 inches high, or be a listed pop-up. You know, you need to press down and pop up things.
1: Oh, sure.
0: Now.
1: Oh, yeah, I've seen those. Those are nice.
0: Those are fancy. Yeah, those are fancy. Existing outlets, of course, grandfathered in. The rule only applies to new models.
1: Right.
0: Or new builds or remodels. But I had thought I had seen some of that, and honestly, I thought it was clickbait. And I saw this story, and I was like, okay,
1: I mean,
0: this is legit.
1: I mean, it makes sense, though.
0: I guess.
1: Because it's just, it's not.
0: You know, if you ask me, though, because our house, you know, we bought and it was built, you know, I don't know, 13, 14 years ago. If I had a choice, I would actually rather have it up on the top probably of the counter.
1: Really?
0: Because, yeah, sometimes you do plug things into the side.
1: With
0: even
1: the kids.
0: Like a phone. I just don't want Brielle yanking it down and my phone crashes to the floor.
1: Yeah.
0: So actually, okay, I can see this. I get it.
1: Okay,
0: I just,
1: Reed.
0: I feel like we should be also free to do things, you know?
1: I know, but it's
0: freedom is
1: to
0: important.
1: Be code. Because when the person behind you buys it.
0: I guess. I just, I don't like seeing people can't even put their outlets where they want. But I guess I understand.

0: Breed and Chelsea, along with you. Chelsea, the Giannis trade was done at midnight the other night. They sent Giannis and Bobby Portis to Miami. And I got to say, you know, there's worse places you could be sent to than Miami. It did come that Boston was the runner-up, which was expected with all this. Bucks get Tyler Hero. He is a Milwaukee native. So a neat turnaround with that. Some other players, 3 first-round picks, a swap and a second. Giannis, of course, 31 years old. How will he age? Face of the franchise. Nearly every major Bucks stat has Giannis next to those stats as far as the team history and, of course, the 2021 title. So you get the grades that come out of this because it's like, well, what does this mean? You know, I like the NBA. I don't follow it nearly as closely as the NFL or college football. ESPN gave Milwaukee a B+.
1: Oh.
0: And they gave Miami on the other side a B-.
1: Okay.
0: Obviously, the Bucks begin a full rebuild here, and I'm here for it. I've said it before, and I will say it again. I wish they would have traded him last offseason. I think they maybe could have gotten even more, but this feels like the Bucks are finally admitting they've got to do a complete reset. The thing that I think needs to be said, too, is if the Dame Lillard trade had worked out, I think we would all feel a bit different.
1: Oh.
0: Now, both Giannis, Chelsea, and Dame, they need the ball in their hands, and that can be tough on one team with 5 starters to have 2 ball-dominant players. But a lot of people liked it at the time. So here we go. I expect a couple of lean years here for the Bucks. That's okay.
1: Mm-hmm.
0: And hopefully, maybe in 3 years, they'll be ready to really get after it. But now your draft picks and all that, now you've got to really make hay with those.
1: Wow.
0: And you trade a few of those first rounds, try and move up to get a player. We'll see what happens.

0: Reading Chelsea along with you. Okay, Chelsea, there has been a post about one of the big fast food restaurants charging a dollar extra at drive-thrus. It's not true.
1: Oh.
0: A viral claim that this company is adding a $1 drive-thru surcharge, which in today's world is believable.
1: It is.
0: It is
1: the
0: not
1: true. The convenience of the drive-thru.
0: Yes. The press office for this company said this is fake.
1: Oh my
0: the rumor
1: gosh.
0: Said the fee was meant to push customers inside and cut wait times. They have confirmed there is no national convenience charge on this. Any fees customers may have seen are tied specifically to third-party apps. Localized test pilots, not a company policy at all. It's nice when we can clear the air on some of these things and say, no, that's a fake one. But
1: right.
0: I admit it's believable. We were just talking about, you know, the cruises last week, and they're charging these convenience fees and all that stuff.
1: Convenience. But the

0: That's a fake one. But I admit it's believable. We were just talking about, you know, the cruises last week, and they're charging these convenience fees and all that stuff.
1: Convenience fee for the drive-thru?
0: The $1 drive-thru charge, that is fake.

0: Kenny Chesney, Kix 106.3. This is the most country every day with showers and thunderstorms expected for us today. And temperatures right around 80. We'll get that sunshine back out tomorrow. 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
1: I love a first cast when the water's glass and the line starts to run. Well, that first sip of a cold beer when the working week's done. I love a twilight in the morning before the day wakes up.

0: miles on it. She's Chelsea Amreed. Okay, Chelsea, let me get into this here. Before you head to the beach, keep in mind how lucky we are in Wisconsin that we've got these beaches open. Because there's elevated bacteria that has shut down or triggered advisories at beaches from New Jersey all the way to Washington State. Massachusetts had to close 24 beaches over this past Father's Day weekend, including some hot spots on Cape Cod. New York City posted warnings in the Bronx, Queens, and Brooklyn after high readings of bacteria. Iowa flagged 8 beaches for E. coli. King County, Washington shut down several Lake Washington swim areas. The EPA warns contaminated water can cause stomach illness, skin, ear, and eye infections. Yikes. And as far as I know in Wisconsin, we're good. So,
1: but there,
0: continue to be good.
1: You know.
0: Swimmer's itch. I know.
1: Yeah, not on the same level.
0: I know. Not having to shut beaches down.
1: No, that's wild.
0: But you got to appreciate it. I feel bad, too, for these communities that financially rely on the summertime to be big for them.
1: Mm-hmm.
0: And then your beach getting shut down.
1: Yeah.
0: You know, in Wisconsin, we're not the only place to really put a lot onto summer and all that we want from it. These other communities do too. So hopefully they're able to get it taken care of as quickly as possible. But I don't know if you just need more rain or what the deal is, because I don't know how you handle an E. coli outbreak in

0: Hey, it's Reed and Chelsea. Okay, Chelsea, World Cup concession stand prices.
1: Oh.
0: Let's not talk about the games. Let's talk about the food.
1: Let's talk about it.
0: Some of these are pretty expensive, Chelsea. Miami Stadium. We're talking before that is where Giannis and Bobby Portis are headed to Miami. Miami Stadium selling caviar-topped tater tots for $75.
1: Oh, my gosh.
0: A five-pound empanada. I would assume that's shareable. That's $40. Beers in Toronto, Chelsea, run in 24 Canadian dollars. That's about 17 U.S. dollars.
1: For a beer?
0: For a beer. That's high, but let's admit it, that's not crazy, crazy. I bought a $12 beer. 17, though. Mexico City beer prices nearly match the country's daily minimum wage of 315 pesos.
1: Okay.
0: Atlanta.

0: though. Keeping it cheap. $3 pizza, $5 cheeseburgers.
1: Oh, yes.
0: So
1: that's what I'm talking about, Reed.
0: Well, the Atlanta Falcons and their owner have famously had prices be inexpensive for like Atlanta football games.
1: Oh, really? Okay.
0: When you have college football games that are played there.
1: Because, I dig that.
0: And the question becomes, and they've done the math on this, you may actually make more in concessions because you sell so much more.
1: Mm.
0: One German fan called the prices, quote, unjust and wrong. But he said he's not going to skip any matches. So we've seen prices high. $75, though, Chels, for caviar top tater tots.
1: No.
0: Never had caviar. Doesn't interest me.
1: Same.
0: $75.
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0: Country music news. I'm Reed. There's Chelsea. Let's talk about Carly Pierce's fifth album. Now, I have to admit, five albums, I wouldn't have thought she has that many yet. I'd have thought she's still on like her third maybe. But
1: yes,
0: she will do a series of two-night residencies across America this fall to introduce her new album, Honest Woman. Arrives August 28th. She co-produced her fifth record herself, leaning into the influences that started her career. And she said, when I started making Honest Woman, I found myself rediscovering who I am.

0: and why I wanted to be a country music singer in the first place. This album takes me back to the beginning of my story, where the sounds of classic country and bluegrass music shaped who I am.
1: Ooh.
0: She said, I'm so proud of this body of work, and I truly feel like it's my best yet. Now, not to take away from Carly Pearce, but I do feel like a lot of artists talk about how it takes them back to where they started.
1: Yes.
0: Every time. And it's their best body of work, because I don't think an artist is ever going to say, I'd rank this sucker third, maybe out of five, maybe fourth. Not my best work, but we had to get something out.
1: It's true.
0: But all kidding aside, she is very proud of what she's got here. And I would think you get a little bluegrass influence. This will sound different than a lot of the Carly Pearce stuff that we've had. Now, Hide the Wine, I thought had a little classic country feel to it. So we shall see what she's got with this. The complete track list for Honest Woman is out if you want to check that out online.

T-top jack and a cherry coke tan. Mama and daddy put their roots right here, 'cause this is where the car broke down. Yellow dog school bus kicking.

0: Hey, it's Reed and Chelsea along with you. This heat wave happening in France.
1: I know. I've seen some of it, Reed.
0: 40 people have drowned since June 18th.
1: Drowned?
0: A week ago. Drowned, trying to escape the record heat. Most of them young people. French temperatures reaching 104 degrees Fahrenheit. Parts of Western France hotter than that.
1: And I believe that I heard that, you know, Europe is known to not have air conditioning. So about 20% of buildings and homes have air. That is it. 20%.
0: Well, I was looking this up because the 40 people drowning, I was like, you know. But there was that heat wave of 2003. Now, you and I were little kids. But 80,000 people died because of that heat wave.
1: Here?
0: In France.
1: Oh, okay.
0: And like in Europe. And the studies say excess heat across Europe, roughly 70 to 80,000. France alone lost around 15,000, mostly elderly people. And you go, well, how in the world could such a thing be possible? Yeah. Well, to your point, Chels, for roughly 2 weeks in August of 2023, much of Western Europe sat under a stalled high-pressure system. Paris hit 104 degrees. Nighttime lows didn't get below 77 degrees, so most people's bodies never cooled down, recovered. It was just sustained heat that killed them. And in that, in 2023, Chels, only about 5% of French households had AC, even lower for elderly people. Living alone, they were in stone mason construction apartments trapping heat. Those that were high up. I mean, I don't mean to get grim, but like they didn't find bodies for days. And it was in the summer. So a lot of doctors were on vacation. A lot of these workers weren't there. So again, that's 23 years ago. But it's just unbelievable.
1: Just so you know, you're messing it up. You're saying 2023. So what year was this?

0: This big heat wave?
1: Thank you. 2003.
0: Oh, okay.
1: 23 years ago.
0: Oh, okay.
1: My brain's getting...
0: It's okay, the twos and the threes.
1: 2003. And they say that was a really big wake-up call. France built a national heat wave alert system. They mandated AC in nursing homes. They created a registry for vulnerable people. They did all these things. But they've already lost 40 people to drowning trying to escape this heat. And I think that, like, in the developed world, we're just not used to hearing.
0: No.
1: It's like, what? But yeah, so that heat wave in France, serious business. Next week for us in Wisconsin, it's going to get hotter. I don't think to those extremes, but we'll see.
0: You think about 23 years, you said 5% of...
1: Only 5%. Yeah, so they've gone up a lot. But it still is one in five only have it.
0: Right. That's wild. It's so sad. And I know so many people look forward to going on European vacations. And if your vacation was just burning hot, I mean, that's...
1: Yeah.
0: Limits what you can do. So sad, Reed.
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5: Showers and thunderstorms likely today. Highs in the low 80s. West winds near 10. Tonight, a slight chance of showers, 54. Tomorrow, sunny, 76. Tomorrow night, cloudy, 54. Friday, sunny, 79. Saturday, sunny, 83. Sunday, partly sunny. Isolated morning showers, 90. Monday, sunny, 94.
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2: Morning!
1: In this segment, in about 3 minutes, the 10 things that age you the fastest. I'm going to go through them. I'll pick which ones are aging me the fastest. This fireworks stand exploded. Luckily, nobody died, but what happened was insane. Then also, this family eats the same thing every night for years, which is going to lead to the segment that I feel like is the most boring yet awesome segment we do called What'd You Eat for Dinner Last Night? So everybody get ready.
3: Okay.
1: We're gonna do that. And then a few parenting confessions, all that. We got a big show. Let's get started right now. Now we're going to play Don't Tell on Me from Jason Aldean. He'll be a part of the 2026 CMA Fest TV special presented by SoFi tomorrow night at 8, 7 Central, only on ABC.

0: Amy sent me a list of the 10 things that age you the fastest. Let's see how many of these things I do. At number 10, dehydration. Yeah, I live that one.
1: Yeah.
0: I feel like somebody in the middle of the desert sometimes, just aching for water. But then when I do more water and have to pee, I'm like, screw water. I'm done. I'm over it. Number 9, air pollution. Probably.
1: Yeah, it's hard. That one's hard to avoid.
2: Yeah, what are we gonna do about that?
3: Yeah.
2: Not breathe?
0: Move to Montana. Number 8, loneliness. Not anymore, but a massive part of my life. I was very, I won't say lonely, but I was alone for a lot of my life. So far, I got 3 here. Obesity, I'm good there for now. Sun exposure,
2: nothing.
1: No, you're good.
0: Shoot. I'm Edward Scissorhands when it comes to like my complexion. Or what do you
1: Edward
0: call that?
1: Edward Cullen.
0: No, Edward Scissorhands.
2: He was really white.
0: He was before Edward
1: Twilight.
0: Cullen.
1: Yeah.
0: Do you remember Edward Scissorhands?
1: Vaguely.
0: Johnny Depp?
1: Yeah, I mean the big... He would chop things.
2: Yeah, he had scissor hands. Yeah.
0: Was Winona Ryder in that, or was am I thinking of Beetlejuice only?
2: I don't know. I don't remember.
4: She was into that too, yeah.
0: She was? Yeah. Alcohol.
1: You're good there.
2: You don't touch that.
0: So far, I've only got dehydration, air pollution, and a bit of loneliness. I'm good on.

0: Obesity, sun exposure, or alcohol. Next up, poor diet. I'm good there. Next up, chronic stress. I'm dead.
1: Dead.
0: If we're aging the fastest, because I'm like, I don't go in the sun. I don't drink. Chronic stress is going to wipe me out. Number two, sleep deprivation. Also dead. I'm dead twice. And then number one, smoking. And I do not smoke.
1: You're good there.
0: So the number one is smoking?
1: Yeah. And maybe vaping, secondhand smoke.
2: Like, are we still smoking? People are still.
0: It's starting to be cool again. Not that I think it's cool, because I don't. I hate it. But now younger shows are showing more people smoking more. Even pop stars are smoking more outwardly, even on social media. Oof. I know. Don't do it, kids.
2: It's not good.
0: It's terrible.
1: Well, it's number one.
0: It's not even about your health. We're making health bad decisions as well.
1: Okay. It's about what?
0: It's about, it stinks.
2: Your clothes smell.
0: Yeah.
1: You can't breathe.
0: Expensive.
2: Your breath smells.
0: Disgusting. Ugh. We mentioned it smells bad.
1: Oh, probably it wrinkles you.
0: And it smells bad.
3: Stinks.
0: So those are the top 10 things that age you the fastest. Number one for me is probably going to be chronic stress. Pick a number one for you.
1: Dehydration.
0: Yeah.
1: And that seems so easy to fix. And I do have good phases in life, but like, or water phases, I guess. But I don't know. Then suddenly like 5 days will pass and I'll be like, dang, I haven't had that much water.
0: I know. Sometimes end of the night, my wife will go, how much water did you drink? I'm like, oh, no, that means none. That means zero. Like, I forgot.
2: No water.
0: Sometimes I go, oh, I knew I forgot something. It's like you forgot your wallet or your keys. I knew I forgot something.
1: And like, I wonder how much better I would feel if I could just like buckle down and get that.
0: I know.
1: You know, however many 80 ounces we're supposed to get.
0: The two most important things in life fundamentally that make us healthy are the two easiest things as well. And we don't do them. And that is drink water and sleep properly.
2: Yeah.
0: That's it. You do those right. Everything else is easier. But it's so hard because we feel like we can always catch up on water and catch up on sleep. Or we don't have time for sleep. Or for me, you forget about water.
2: I don't understand the sun exposure. Like, I thought we needed vitamin D.
3: Yeah, that's good.
1: We do, but we overexpose, and skin cancer is a killer.
2: But you never answered my question. Is it the sun that's killing us, or the sunscreen?
1: I think it's the sun.
0: It's not. There's a whole article read today from doctors. Like, there was like 40 doctors that had written this letter together, and they had all signed it. On how there is so much misinformation about sunscreen on social media.
1: Especially TikTok.
0: That people are saying, oh, don't. Sunscreen's killing you. Where that is not the case.
2: Not the case?
0: Are there chemicals in everything? Yes. But what they did is they weighed it all. Versus, okay, you're going to go out in the sun and go straight raw dog. Or are you going to go sunscreen? What's worse? And all of these doctors, they all signed this letter together going, wear sunscreen. What you're seeing on TikTok is not accurate.
2: Interesting. Because the thought of putting a chemical on one of your largest organs, straight on it, and letting it sink
0: It is your largest organ.
2: Yeah. Your largest organ seems like that's like getting straight chemicals into your body, which sounds not good.
0: But the sun coming onto you. It'd be much easier if we lived on like Mars where the sun didn't hit us as hard. Just a little further away.
1: You can check in your phone like the UV. It's like when
2: it's
1: the UV.
2: It's always high, though.
1: Not always, no. At the early parts of the day and the later part of the day, it gets down to like 2-1.
0: Wear sunscreen. Also, there are different kinds of sunscreen, if that makes you feel better.
1: Yeah,
0: but
1: mineral.
0: It is heavily misinformation on TikTok about sunscreen.
1: That's what I put. I have a mineral sunscreen I put on my face every single day, no matter what I'm doing, that is on my face, neck, and chest for sure.
0: My wife wears sunscreen randomly too in the day.
1: What do you mean randomly? It's part of our skincare routine.
0: I know. She's like, "What are you? You put?" She goes, "Yeah, I'm putting on sunscreen." I'm like, "We're in the house.
2: You're going to the beach."
0: Yeah. It's probably not as good if it's natural, which means it's better for you.
2: Oh,
0: deodorant. You want some rockin' deodorant?
2: Yes.
0: Chemical up, baby.
2: Aluminum, everything.
0: But you're talking about putting chemicals on. You put deodorant on
2: every day, and I've been looking at aluminum free because I feel like that's better.
1: I can give you a recipe you can make your own at home.
2: Ooh, I don't think I'm going to do all that.
0: But what I'm saying is you're worried about sunscreen that you might do 15 times a year, but you're still putting on deodorant that's full of chemicals 362 times.
2: Yeah.
0: You probably miss a couple days.
2: Every day. No.
0: You probably miss a couple days.
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0: Got a few parent confessions coming up from the room right here. We'll do that. We also have a listener. It's like, hey, I failed. I screwed up. But is this good? We'll talk about that in the anonymous inbox. The Bonehead is coming up as well. So glad you're here. Don't forget our YouTube channel today at Bobby Bone Show. back in just a second.

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0: Hello, Bobby Bones. A few years ago, I was devastated when I didn't get a promotion I'd been working toward for almost 2 years. I thought my career had hit a dead end. A few months later, I took a different job at another company that I would have never considered had I gotten that promotion. Better fit, make more money, a lot happier. Looking back, not getting that promotion was the best thing that ever happened to me. What is one thing that you're glad you failed because it led you somewhere better? Signed, rejected but rewarded. Huh. Do you have something? Why are you lowering? Why are you doing your eyes like that?
1: Nothing. I have thoughts. But,
0: go.
1: Well, it just depends on how you look at things that happen to you in life. Like, I never wanted my marriage to fail.
0: Oh. I'm listening. Okay,
1: at
0: guys.
1: All.
0: Good.
1: So it's hard to say. Like, I didn't want my parents' marriage to fail. But the things that were made possible because of that, even I look at my mom's life and our childhood and different things, I saw how that worked out. And in my life, it's been like, I think for both of us, there have been some things that just never would have been possible, obviously. And it's hard to say it. It feels mean to say it this way, but
0: it doesn't come out as mean though from you.
1: Okay. Yeah. I mean, definitely something I never thought I would fail at all whatsoever. In fact, a marriage failing to me would have been the worst thing possible because I didn't want it to happen. However, what's been made possible because of it and that we've survived it and we didn't fall apart. Our kids haven't fallen apart. We're doing the best we can. Like, I think it's just one of the things that I failed at that I am okay with.
0: And I don't know if failed is a good word for that. I think it's something that you went through and grew and changed and took all the lessons from it more than failed. Are you still going failed? Okay,
1: I mean,
0: fair enough. For me, even professionally, yeah. I can do the easy professional answer here, is that I sucked at being what you would call a DJ because I don't have a good voice. And I tried that for the first year or 2 years of my career where I'd be like, oh, everybody calls. I couldn't do it. I wanted to do the big voice thing. I couldn't do it because it's what everybody did. And I don't speak well. I don't have a great voice. I don't have these things in the area where I wanted to do them, and I wasn't good. So I just thought, I'm just going to talk normal and say how I feel and be as honest about things as I possibly can. And luckily for me, I sucked at being a DJ because I definitely would not have had the success that I had I got what I wanted and if I would have been better at it, just professionally speaking. There's a song I listen to sometimes. Sometimes I think
2: it's a great song.
0: Boom, boom, boom. For unanswered prayers. Yeah.
1: It's a good one.
0: That's a good one. Do you have anything, Eddie?
2: I don't think I've
0: you just
2: really
0: nailed it all?
2: Failed it much. Like, I feel like...
0: You haven't tried much, though.
2: Like, I think the one thing I think about is the job that I had where we met. Mm-hmm. That company failed, but we didn't really fail. You know? The company failed, and if it weren't for that company failing, I guess, like, I don't know, dude. I really don't... I can't think of anything that, like, where I failed and something good came from it. You know, like, I've had stuff where, like, it failed and it was like, it's bad, but we just moved on.
0: But then you've acquired knowledge to make the things better after that.
2: Yeah. Like, I've never gotten fired, gotten laid off.
0: By the way, we have a meeting right after this.
2: Sure. Oh, gosh.
0: Yeah. Anyway.
2: Knock on wood.
0: Yeah. Amy didn't fail.
1: I failed to get pregnant.
2: Oh, gosh.
1: But that worked out. That worked out.
0: But you didn't fail at that. Your body did not allow you to do that.
1: I know. That's a different way than, like, sometimes when it happens to you, like, you get fired or
0: I failed to be 6'2".
2: But you were never
1: 6'2".
0: Right. And she was never pregnant.
1: Okay, but what I'm saying is it falls in the line of, like, unanswered prayers. So I remember praying all the time, like, oh, please let this be positive. The pregnancy test, let it be positive.
0: But that's different than a failure. Unanswered prayers... You're at a high school football game.
1: I know, but it's a prayer that was unanswered.
0: An old flame, you know?
1: We were able to adopt. Otherwise, I wouldn't have Stevenson and Stashira. So it's like, okay, that is something even, who knows, even better than if I had.
2: Okay, I got one.
0: Okay.
2: I failed at not wanting foster kids. I told.

0: my wife, I don't want foster kids. And I failed at that. Now look at us. We have
1: now you're doing mental gymnastics. We're not asking you to.
2: Eddie really hasn't. You haven't failed at anything.
0: I mean, not where I've like something good came from it.
1: But something good comes from any time things don't work out. If you continue trying that thing that didn't work out, because you get better at it.
0: Let me think about it.
1: Nah, we're good. No need. All right, there you go. Thank you for the email.

0: both the most boring segment we do and one of my favorites. We're going to do, what'd you eat for dinner last night? And we'll go around the room. That's just interesting to me. But also there's a couple, and for years, they've had the same exact meal over and over. So that's coming up. Also, we're going to do parenting confessions from within the room. That's happening as well.
1: Let's go.
2: Get your Bobby Bones on.
1: Bobby Bones, y'all.
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0: Bobby Bones here. I hope you're with us in the morning at 6. That's when we start. It's the Bobby Bones Show right here on Kicks 106.3.

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1: There were some fireworks that exploded after the stand caught on fire. Have you guys seen this?
2: No.
1: So this is from ABC World News. So this is audio of the fireworks going off. Somebody just saw it on their phone, but a fire went through a fireworks stand. So of course, when that happens, it blows up.
3: Terrible.
1: Man, that's so fun.
4: That is
1: if
4: so
1: you just
4: cool.
1: get to see that and nobody gets hurt, that's fun to see.
2: But what if that's your stand?
1: It sucks. Hopefully you have insurance.
4: You got insurance.
1: Hopefully you have insurance. No injuries were reported. The people working the stand were okay. There is a clip on the internet, and I believe it's from Australia, where the entire 40-minute fireworks show accidentally gets sent off at once. It looks like a nuclear bomb is dropped.
2: Are they on the water?
1: Like yeah.
2: wherever they're shooting it from?
1: It's the coolest thing I've ever seen. But I can imagine parking your car, because you know you got to park 15 minutes away and walk with your lawn chairs. And there's cars parked all on the side of the road. You finally get there. You're sitting down. Big night of fireworks. Boom. It's the coolest thing I've ever seen, but then it's over. It's like they push one button and every firework went off at once. That's pretty cool.
2: Man, in our town, the firework display would be out of the football stadium. So like in the middle was all the fireworks. And me and my buddy decided one time we're going to sneak in and we're going to just go into the stadium and watch it from the stadium. And it was all locked up. We jumped the fence and everything. Dude, we had front row seats to the fireworks until all the ashes started coming down. It was like fireball central.
1: Like a volcano went off over you coming into your village.
2: We were crawling like, we got to get out of here.
1: We used to have Roman candle fights because Scotty, my neighbor, and now my friend, but he had a fireworks stand. And so I'd work at it a couple days out of the year, but his family always had a fireworks stand. And so we would take and have Roman candle fights, which is so stupid. So that's a fun July 4th memory. But we would also buy those snakes. Lamest firework ever. You know a snake?
2: Yeah, it looks like poop just coming up.
1: Yeah, it's a little tab and you light it and then it just grows. These spend like $3.99. I think that's the worst firework.
3: Is it compared to like
2: kind of dumb?
1: Smoke, smoke bombs can be effective though if you're using them for a reason,
2: right? But we used to put them in like snake holes, and then kind of light them and see where they would come out in different parts of the ground.
1: Okay, see, that's fun. It's not fun. You shouldn't do that. But I'm saying that's something with an actual snake firework. That's the lamest firework I've ever seen. This couple

0: eats the same dinner every night. This is from Alicia Schofield's TikTok. Hit that.
1: Oh, I eat the same thing every night. Chicken, potatoes, and green beans. Every single night. And we have been for the past almost 2 years. Has a lot of protein. Something we both genuinely look forward to every single night.
0: This is my kind of couple.
2: Chicken, potatoes, and green beans for 2 years.
0: Doesn't even matter what it is. I can eat the same thing every day, all the time. What did you have for dinner last night around the room, Amy?
2: Tacos.
0: Okay. Lunchbox?
3: Thai food.
0: Order?
3: Yeah, order. Dang. I don't know where it was from, but it was really good.
0: Did the kids eat Thai food?
3: Yeah.
0: How many total? So for five?
3: Yeah, but we bought two things of, is it called Pad Thai?
2: Mm-hmm.
3: And they love that. So you just order two orders of that and you split it between them. So you don't have to order them all a separate dish. And they'll have it for lunch today.
0: Pad Thai noodles, right?
2: Yeah.
0: With something in it.
2: With chicken. Yeah.
0: Eddie, dinner?
4: I don't think I ate dinner last night.
0: Come on.
4: No, I really don't. Because my wife had a charcuterie board out and I kind of snacked on that and that was it. Like almonds, cheese.
0: Your wife had a charcuterie board randomly out?
4: Yeah, she made one for Father's Day. And so
2: it's just leftover.
0: Uh-huh. Yesterday was not Father's Day.
4: I know, it's from Sunday, but everything was still good on it. So I had some grapes and cantaloupes and yeah, but I didn't really have a dinner.
2: So you grazed. You had like a,
4: yeah.
2: What do they call it? A girl dinner.
4: And then sometimes if like I'm not full, I don't really eat dinner. I was like,
0: if you're not full, uh-huh, you don't eat dinner.
4: Yeah. Like if I'm not hungry by like 8 o'clock,
2: he said if I'm not full.
0: That didn't make sense. If you're not full, you don't eat dinner.
4: You're right. If I'm not hungry by 8 o'clock, I just won't eat dinner.
0: I can get that.
2: Yeah. 8 o'clock, though, is so late for us. I would
4: What time do you guys eat?
0: 4:45.
4: What are you talking? 4:45?
0: Well, we get, first of all, different hours. I probably go to bed earlier than you. Secondly, it's all on the baby's nap schedule and then sleep schedule. Because I have to eat while my wife is with the baby, then she has to eat when I'm with the baby. But still, I'm an early eater anyway because of how early I wake up in the morning. I just had steak sandwiches last night. My wife made a bunch of steak, like meat, and so I just slammed some bread over them. It was good. Steak sandwiches and chips.
4: That's good.
0: That's what I had.
2: We have a dinner tonight with some family friends. So it's like her kids, my kids, like we're getting together and we decided instead of cooking, we're going to go to the kids' favorite Mexican restaurant. And I was like, hey, just this early. She's like, what time? I was like, we're early here, so as early as possible, thinking she might send something early. And she sent 6:30. And I was like,
0: that to her is probably early, but
4: that is early.
2: But on a
4: weekday
2: school night, even though it's summer.
4: It's summer, no school.
2: But still, I just was like, how about 6?
0: Yeah.
2: You know, and she was like, I think we can make that work. I'm like, cool. Because 6:30 seems so late. I felt like if I said early, that was crazy to me that that was her version of
0: early.
2: So what
0: people
2: was she originally thinking we're going to do?
0: 7:30 probably. 7:30.
4: Normal time.
2: Wow.
0: Yeah, we don't have normal hours.
2: No, we do not.
0: Morgan, what'd you have for dinner?
5: I had a pesto tomato cream cheese sandwich.
0: Did you make it yourself?
5: Yeah. This is a little homemade sandwich. I've been on a sandwich kick lately.
0: We've been ordering delivery way, way, way less since the baby because it's mostly grab it while you can grab it instead of wait for something to come, get to the door. All right, food's here. Let's go eat it. Times have changed, man. You guys don't know this because one day you'll get there, but baby, change everything.
4: Please tell
0: yeah,
4: us.
0: You guys don't know yet, but trust me. Follow me. Bones. And now Morgan Wallen and Post Malone. Here is I Ain't Coming Back.

0: me something good.
1: A family's dog would not stop trying to get the owner's attention. It's a good thing the owner listened. This dog saved lives. It's a great story next in our segment called Tell Me Something Good. You're
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5: A four-day trial for a La Crossean former Black River Falls man accused of a fatal La Crosse near downtown stabbing in December of 2023 that was to start this month has been pushed back to October or November. Police say 51-year-old Bryant Smith fatally stabbed 43-year-old Timothy T.J. Salas at the Stokey Apartments Tower in the 400 block of South 6th Street. Monroe County no longer financially supporting the regional smart bus as County Board approval away tonight from happening. Vernon County has already decided to no longer financially support the bus. Monroe County's financial share was $8,500 for the service, which cost $123,000 last year and is expected to cost $157,000 this year. La Crosse County originally planned to shut the service down last fall, but brought it back at the last minute. A Trempealeau County daycare provider accused of burning a one-year-old at her home south of Galesville in April of 2024 was found guilty yesterday of felony child abuse and child neglect after a two-day trial. The jury deliberated for a little over an hour in the case of 34-year-old Megan Valley. She will be sentenced September 2nd. Her child was sent to a St. Paul, Minnesota burn unit. La Crosse County's Emergency Management is updating its five-year Hazard Mitigation Plan website. There'll be a public meeting on the update 2 weeks from tomorrow from 9 o'clock to 10 o'clock. A five-year update plan review will be conducted in late August. Public feedback is requested at lacrossecounty.org.

0: Black River Falls City Council discussed cutting the downtown Main Street speed limit last week. It could cut the downtown Main Street speed limit to 20 or 15 miles an hour. City Administrator Brad Chown talks about what it would take beyond council approval.
1: I haven't looked into the study part of it yet, but it would require a speed study. And if the council decides they want to move forward, that would be the next step, is that we would have to look at getting an engineering firm to do a speed study for us. And I would imagine that would take 2 or 3 months to complete that.
0: Two consensuses reached were to look at putting in a Main Street speed radar sign and portable yield the pedestrian crosswalk signs between the Water Street stoplights. And now you're up to date. Craig Otto, Magnum Media News.
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0: Showers and thunderstorms likely today. Highs in the low 80s. West winds near 10. Tonight, a slight chance of showers, 54. Tomorrow, sunny, 76. Tomorrow night, cloudy, 54. Friday, sunny, 79. Saturday, sunny, 83. Sunday, partly sunny. Isolated morning showers, 90. Monday, sunny, 94.
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0: dog in Wisconsin in the house, and the owners of the dog are watching TV, but the dog keeps going to the door and looking out the door. So, looking out the front door. And just, like, holding almost at a point out the front door. So, the owners of the dog are like, what's going on with this dog? And the dog starts to whine, looking out the front door. So, they open the door. The dog takes him over to the neighbor's house. The neighbor had passed out and collapsed.
1: Whoa.
2: Oh.
0: Dog ran them over.

0: neighbor there. The neighbor had fallen, was not able to get up, had been yelling for help, which is how the dog kept hearing the noise that the people couldn't hear. So they found the woman. They called the ambulance. They got there. She went to the hospital. Now she's recovering. But that dog was just in the house looking to go out of the house because of that. That's from WSAW. That's a great story. Not the falling part, the saving part.
1: Man, that's why we need that thing that they're saying that, you know, like you can hear dogs can actually talk like a voice box.
0: Mm-hmm. Stop it.
1: That way it's like, hey, neighbors.
0: There's no way to prove that that thing actually works.
1: Just saying.
0: Yeah, that's what it's all about.
2: That was Tell Me Something Good.

0: This story comes to us from Port Canaveral, Florida. A man was celebrating a big night out in a Lambo, and he got pulled over going 107 and a 45. And they said, man, what's going on? He goes, man, I rented this Lambo just out celebrating the night. Wanted to see how fast it could go.
1: He's honest. In the 70s on television shows, if you were honest, you got a lesser penalty. At the end, well, if you're honest, I'm glad. What happened there?
0: The cop said he did pull over without incident, and he was arrested.
1: Okay. But what's the benefit for telling the truth?
0: Nothing. It was just a good citizen just out celebrating a big night.
2: But just like if you want to test out how fast a car could go, don't you think you go where the speed limit is at least 75, 80? It just feels like where it's 45 and 35, the don't roads are there. Smaller and it seems so dangerous. Yeah.
1: He wasn't drinking?
0: No.
1: Dang, this guy's doing everything right except for the speeding part. Okay.
0: I'm Lunchbox. That's your bonehead story of the day. Bobby
1: Bones. Hyundai has always moved the future within reach. They did it by making advanced safety standard on every vehicle. They're still doing it every day because the future isn't far off. It's already here. Next starts now. Hyundai, an official partner of FIFA. Kicks 106.3. Hey, it's Bobby Bones. 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
2: So let's do some parenting stuff here. Eddie has a confession first. What is your confession?
3: Man, I never thought I would do something like this ever. But I was just dealing with something with my son, you know, like he was having a meltdown and he just said, I want to quit all sports. Like, I'm done. And I was like, I have no response for this. So I went to ChatGPT.
2: What'd you type in?
3: I said, I have a 12-year-old son who wants to quit all sports. And how do I talk to him about this?
2: Did you incorporate the meltdown kind of a thing or no?
3: Yeah, I put as much description as I could. You know, like he wants to quit sports because he feels like, you know, he's too tired all the time, blah, whatever. And so it came back with a script, basically. I didn't read the script because I didn't want to be like, all right, son, here you go. But I took the bullet points and it was like, I understand how you feel. Some of your biggest sports heroes have gone through this.
2: Oh, good.
3: Yeah, dude. It was so good. Like, honestly, I would have never been able to come up with some of the stuff.
2: I know AI gets a bad rap. Even mental health issues sometimes. You can go to it. Some people will do it instead of going to therapy, especially if they don't have the money to go to a therapist. It's great for things like this because it gives you a different perspective. Like, I would have never positioned it like that. Your favorite athlete, insert who, you know, LeBron exactly. James wanted to quit at some point.
3: Exactly.
2: Did it work?
3: You love Dak Prescott. I'm sure he's gone through this 100 times. Like, it's crazy, dude. Of course it worked.
2: That's so good.
3: He was like, yeah, okay.
2: I will ask questions about the baby, especially when my wife's not looking, and just be like, what do I do? Because I know she told me. and it helps so much. So I don't think you should feel bad about that. I think you just used a tool that was allotted to you.
3: Yeah. Mm-hmm. It's just something I never thought I would do. Like, I got this.

0: You can be creative. He's my son.
1: But all that's true too. You did have it and you are creative, but it's okay to ask for help.
2: Mm-hmm. Sure is.
0: And it saved me a lot of time too. Like, it was all written out for me.
1: Amy has a parenting story, and this has to do with your son, and he bought something at the mall.
2: Yeah, he went to the mall with some friends, and I think he got by one of those kiosk stands where, you know, they're like, hey, you want to sample this cologne? And they're very pushy. And they told him, this is on major sale. It's only $20. It's normally way more expensive, like only today. He got. It's this tiny little roll-on tube of the worst smelling cologne ever. In fact, I didn't even know he bought it. I started just smelling stuff around the house. Like, he would walk by and I was like, did you get new deodorant? Like, what is the smell? And he was like, no, when I went to the mall, I got this new cologne. It was a really good deal. I said, go get it, please. Go get it. And he went up to his room, brought it down. It's this little teeny tiny bottle. I smell it. I'm like, finally, that's it. I can pinpoint this awful smell that I keep smelling around the house. It's on clothes, like in the laundry room. And I had to put my foot down and I'm like, we can't wear that anymore. We can't. It's giving me a headache. I'm so sorry that you spent your money. Like, I'll work out a deal with you on that. Like,
3: oh, like you're paying back?
2: Ways you can. Well, no, he needs to learn. He got taken advantage of. Like, also, you don't.
0: But did he like it?
2: Yeah, of course, he thinks it's fabulous, but he's a teenage boy.
1: He probably thought, well, this is a deal, and I bet it's super cool, so I bet it smells good.
2: Yes, and so this was a thing where he needs to learn. Like, you're walking through the mall, he worked hard for the money that he even spent on that. And so I'm like, look, we're not going to buy these little colognes from the kiosk in the mall. Or at least I would rather you not spend your money on that stuff. Like, we can go, you know, he could get Axe body spray that smells better for $3. I mean, this stuff smells so bad. It would give you, I can't even imagine if he would put it on and we were going on a car ride.
1: Also, don't believe everybody that tells you you're getting a deal, especially if you don't know them.
2: Yeah. Yes. He goes, oh, my friend bought it too. I'm like, great, they got both of you. And now two of you were walking around smelling like, I almost brought it in because I want to jog.
1: Oh, I wish you would.
2: I still can.
1: Yeah, bring it in.
2: I'll bring it in because I want y'all to smell it, but just try to smell it. Like, if you were to smell it all the time. And it took me a couple of days to finally ask, like, wait, that's you. Where is it coming from? Because at first I was like just smelling it in different places. Like, I guess you would put it on. You sit on the couch and then you would get up and then I would sit on the couch. I'd be like, what's that smell?
1: Do you remember the brand?
2: There is no brand.
1: Oh, yeah, okay.
2: It
1: was a suicide, how we made the drinks back in McDonald's back in the day.
2: They
1: probably did that with a bunch of like leftovers.
4: Bobby Bones.
1: And now the iHeart Country premiere of Jelly Roll, Hands Up. Let me tell

0: something we loved as kids, and they're now bringing it back as a movie. Netflix just bought it, which I think is super cool. So we'll talk about that. And also somebody, I don't know, you take advantage of old people, there's a special place for you. Luckily, it's when we got caught. We're going to talk about that. We're also going to play Guess the Celebrity Meltdown. That's coming up as well, where I'll play you a famous celebrity melting down. You get to hear it. Can you name the celebrity? All that on the way.
1: Bobby Bones.
0: Hyundai has always moved the future within reach. 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
2: There's a cashier at Walmart who was accused of stealing a nearly $3,000 lottery prize from an elderly customer who came in to claim the winnings. So police say 40-year-old Tamika Hall pocketed the winning lottery ticket. And I think it would probably, in the mind, because I worked at a register at Hobby Lobby. If somebody's really old, they probably don't even know. You could switch it out on them pretty easily. And then go, no, this one didn't win. And slip them a different ticket. Like, I think that could probably be done pretty easy.
3: It's so cruel.
2: The customer returned to the store after realizing the receipt was missing, prompting management to review security footage. Authorities found the winning receipt in Hall's car. She was arrested on a felony grand theft charge. She's also been fired from Walmart. That's from the New York Post. Dang, that sucks for that old person. I wonder how old, though.
4: And what did they say? Elderly?
2: Elderly. Elderly to me is 80. 80 plus is elderly.
4: Really?
3: I would think so.
2: Yeah.
4: Someone in their 70s
2: is
4: an 70.
2: Elderly is 80.
4: I can probably get on board with that. Although, depending on how you age, because some 70.
2: I feel like I'm old right now, though, too. I say that.
4: I feel elderly at times.
2: Yeah, there are times. I'm not even saying in a hate way. Like, I feel old sometimes, too. So, yeah, that lady. Good thing the elderly lady noticed the receipt issue.
3: That's so messed up.
2: A $2,700 winning lottery ticket. That probably is a life changer, and that person realized it and just tried to take advantage of them.
3: What would you sentence this person?
4: Well, she already lost her job.
2: I would sentence her to scratch every non-winning lottery ticket with her fingernails. I'd line 10,000 of them up that aren't winners, and just make them and then scratch them all, and they need to be perfectly clean. And then a month in prison and community service. Not prison, jail. Yeah. But imagine having to scratch 10,000 of those tickets.
3: That'd be terrible.
2: Gross. Netflix is making a Sesame Street movie. So when I saw this, I thought that'll be fun for kids. But then I thought it'd be more fun if they made a Sesame Street movie like they did that show The Boys on Amazon, where it was all the Sesame Street characters once the show was over each day and they had to go back to their normal life. Like Big Bird's like, oh, it's so hard being good all the time. And he goes to like an illegal gambling hall at night. Yeah. And like he's in the alley, soliciting.
4: So it's Sesame Street.
3: Real.
2: This is a real one.
4: Dark.
2: It's Sesame Street real life.
3: Real life Sesame Street.
4: Well, not everybody in real life is.
2: Okay. That's good. But Oscar goes home and he's real pleasant. He has a British accent.
3: Right.
2: Like Oscar the Grouch goes back. I can't do a British accent, but he's like, jolly ho, I'm home, kids. Dad, we love you. And he's like super clean. His house is spotless.
3: Right. He does all the therapies.
2: He's
3: and stuff.
2: OCD. He goes, yes.
3: He's got a red light therapy bed.
2: Bert and Ernie freaking hate each other in real life. Like as soon as they say cut, they go to their own dressing rooms. Like they're both plotting how to get out and go solo.
3: Dude, like, that's so good.
2: That's the Sesame Street movie that I would want to see. Again, not all bad stuff, but they go home and you see what they're like when they're not puppets. The Elmo stuff is so funny. So whenever the Knicks were playing, maybe the Cavs early on, and then later on when the Knicks ended up winning the NBA championship, Elmo just wanted everybody to have fun. I hope everybody has fun. And so New York Knicks fans were so New York about it. They were walking around with Elmo heads on sticks because Elmo's supposed to be from New York. Sesame Street's in New York.
3: That's right.
2: And they were mad at Elmo because Elmo didn't root for New York. Elmo wants everybody to win. And so even during the parade, they had Elmo's head on sticks.

0: So Elmo did a video for the World Cup. And Elmo wants everybody to go out and have fun, but he wants America to win. Now, so just so everybody knows, I want America to win, but I hope everybody has fun. But America should win.
1: It was really funny.
2: Mm-hmm.
1: I think that would be a fun movie, but I think Sesame Street's good for kids, so that's pretty cool. Hollywood Reporter with that story. Get your Bobby Bones on. Bobby Bones. Now let's play Morgan Wallen. Here is Don't We?

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1: All right, I have a recording of a celebrity melting down. You're going to play Guess the Celebrity Meltdown. I mean, actually, I have seven of them. But celebrities over the past 25, 30 years that have melted down publicly. See if you can guess who it is. We'll play that next.
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1: The Bobby Bones Show. We're now going to play Guess the Celebrity Meltdown. This is a really great game that Mike came up with. I want to give you an example because I'm going to play a meltdown. You name the celebrity. Example, please.
2: Keep my wife's name out your f***ing mouth.
3: That was crazy.
1: That's crazy. Yeah. That is
3: Will Smith.
1: And then he slapped Chris Rock.
3: Oh. Amy, did you forget about that one?
4: Okay, well, I wasn't there. I just was thinking.
3: You weren't there.
1: Keep my wife's name out your
4: I wasn't there yet. In my head, I wasn't there yet. I would have gotten there.
1: Yeah, while presenting the award for Best Documentary Feature, Chris Rock made a joke comparing Jada Pinkett Smith to Demi Moore's character in G.I. Jane because her hair was short. And Will Smith freaked out and slapped him.
3: That was nuts.
1: Crazy. Okay, number one.
5: No, don't just be sorry. Think for one f***ing second. Oh, good for you. And how was it? I hope it was f***ing good because it's useless now, isn't it?
3: Is he being serious?
1: Mm-hmm. Yeah, and yeah, I've heard more about serious. That since.
3: What have you heard?
1: Well, let's see if we can guess who it is.
6: Okay. Wow. Okay. He has a foreign accent.
1: Oh, you don't know?
6: No, I don't know.
1: Name that celebrity that flipped out.
6: Gosh.
3: I thought everyone would know this pretty easy.
4: I know it.
6: I put a name down.
1: Lunchbox?
6: Is that a Hugh Jackman?
1: Foreign, but no, that's not right. Eddie.
3: Christian Bale.
1: Amy?
4: That's Christian Bale. Name.
1: Christian Bale. So he flipped out on a crew member while filming Terminator Salvation. And I've heard people talk about it in interviews. So it was a dude who was working in lighting but just wasn't paying attention. It was like on his phone or something in the background and it messed up the whole shot. He had to like cry acting with like this fake robot. And so it's this really hard scene for him to do. And there's some dude just like playing Tetris who wasn't paying attention running.
3: Got it.
1: And so he flipped out. And when I first heard that, I thought, ooh, not a good look. But then once you hear the context of it.
3: I'm still thinking not a good look.
1: I don't know, man.
3: You like, gotta, I get it. But
4: what if he felt like he nailed it?
1: But it's also somebody who's not doing their job. And the whole crew is depending on one person.
3: But isn't that the director's job to yell at him? Like, not the actor?
1: But Christian Bale is running the show. Again, I'm not a big yeller myself, but I definitely gave me more perspective. Like, some guy's just not paying attention while everybody else is trying to do their job. Like, that is so disrespectful. Mm. All right, number two.
7: I can't do it. We'll do it live.
8: Okay.
7: We'll do it live. F*** it. Do it live. I'll write it, and we'll do it live. Right. F***ing thing sucks.
6: That was a good one.
4: Yep.
1: Celebrity meltdowns. Eddie.
3: Bill O'Reilly.
1: Lunchbox.
6: Bill O'Reilly.
1: Amy.
4: Bill O'Reilly.
1: Correct. It happened during a 1993 Inside Edition taping when he suffered a profanity-laced meltdown

0: over a malfunctioning teleprompter. That one I do not agree with as much.
1: That's crazy. Yeah.
0: All right, go ahead. Number three.
2: So you better be ready Friday, the 20th, to meet with me. So I'm going to let you know just how I feel about what a rude little pig you really are. You are a rude, thoughtless little pig, okay?
3: To replay this message.
1: To replay this message.
4: I'm in.
0: Can you name that celebrity meltdown?
4: That one's hard.
5: I'm in for the win.
1: I'm guessing. I'm in.
0: Eddie.
1: Put down Mel Gibson.
0: Lunchbox?
5: William Shatner.
0: Amy?
4: Alec Baldwin.
0: In 2007, a leaked voicemail from Alec Baldwin revealed him calling his then 11-year-old daughter Ireland a rude, thoughtless little pig.
1: Wow.
5: 11?
0: Yeah.
5: Mm-hmm. Whoa.
6: That's crazy.
5: Dang.
6: That's crazy.
0: Next up.
7: Okay, I want a concerted effort to come out of a record that isn't a f***ing up-tempo record every time I do a GIF dedication. Now, make it, and I also want to know what happened to the pictures I was supposed to see this week. Last time, I want somebody to use his f***ing brain to not come out of a f***ing record that's up-tempo, and I got to talk about a f***ing dog dying.
1: He's not wrong.
0: He's not wrong. You're right. Can you name that celebrity meltdown?
5: I'm in for the win.
0: Lunchbox?
5: Casey Kasem?
0: Correct.
5: Wow.
0: Eddie?
1: I have Casey Kasem.
0: Amy?
4: Casey Kasem.
0: A famous 1985 outtake where he lost his temper because a long-distance dedication about a dying dog awkwardly followed an up-tempo pop song, forcing an inappropriate tonal shift. As someone who does a countdown, like, that's funny. Okay, next up.
8: Try as I may, Governor, I'm not going to wait that long. Adios, mofo.
4: Wait, what?
5: Oh, my gosh.
0: That one's so short, I can play it one more time.
8: Try as I may, Governor, I'm not going to wait that long. Adios, mofo.
1: I'm in.
4: Try as I may, Governor, I'm not going to wait that long. Adios, mofo.
5: I'm in for the win.
4: I never heard that, but it's funny.
0: Yeah, it's in. Crazy Amy doesn't know.
4: I don't know.
0: You're going to go to you first.
4: Well, I have no idea.
0: No answer?
4: This is the one I...
0: Just say a human. Any human.
4: Mel Gibson.
0: Mel Gibson? Not it.
4: Okay.
0: Eddie.
1: I was working for the news when this happened. Rick Perry.
0: Lunchbox?
5: Rick Perry.
4: That's Rick Perry?
5: Adios, mofo. He got pulled over.
0: Former governor of Texas, Rick Perry. Hot mic moment. He concluded an interview with a Houston reporter by saying, adios, mofo.
4: That's funny. I don't remember that about him.
0: What's the score, Mike?
9: Amy and Eddie have 4. Lunchbox has 3.
0: Okay. We got to go to tiebreakers here. Lunchbox, you're eliminated. Amy and Eddie, we have 2 tiebreakers, but we'll do 1 first. Okay. This one will be, just see if you can get it. The next one will be sudden death.
1: Got it.
0: Okay, here we go.
10: Told me you'd be here at 10 p.m. You were not here, you lying. So when I come out of that bathroom, get your ass ready to drive and drive me smooth. Or you're going to regret it.
5: That's funny.
4: I feel like I vaguely recognize the guy's voice.
0: We played it on the show.
4: I'm sure we did.
1: Mm-hmm. I'm in, by the way.
0: Okay.
4: You're going to drive me
1: smooth.
0: And you're going to drive me smooth.
4: Who? What's that voice?
0: You have a guess? Guess a human.
4: Mm-hmm. Matthew McConaughey.
0: Eddie?
1: It's not a good look. Clay Walker?
4: Clay Walker.
0: He launched into a profanity-laced tirade at his tour bus driver.
4: Mm-hmm.
0: It goes way longer than that. He threatened the driver with physical violence and demanded an experienced replacement for being late and failing to keep the bus clean.
4: Ugh.
0: It's a bad, bad, bad clip.
1: Did he say you're going to ride me fast and ride me smooth?
0: Yeah. Yeah. Do you want... This is for you, Eddie, since you're the winner. Ray, do the other one.
11: Give me a break. 1 minute left. 1 minute left. You're going to give me 1 minute? I'm not... Justin Bieber, you. I got 1 minute. 1 minute left. Oh, now I got nothing left.
1: Man, this was at our iHeart Festival in Vegas. This is Green Day.
0: It is. During a performance in Las Vegas at our iHeartRadio Music Festival, Billy Joe Armstrong of Green Day, there's a big minute that pops up because we're running it on TV and radio. He's like, you're giving me a minute?
1: He's like, no, I don't have anything.
0: He later came back at in 2019.
1: Yeah. That's cool.
0: Eddie, good job.
1: Thank you, man.
0: Eddie's our winner.
11: Hit it.
1: Hey.
0: Nice job. Bobby Bones.

0: me something good.
1: A man found a forgotten credit card at a gas station, and then he could not believe whose name was on the credit card. Eddie has this story next in our segment called Tell Me Something Good.
2: Bobby Bones!
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2: A 4-day trial for a LaCrosse and former Black River Falls man accused of a fatal LaCrosse near downtown stabbing in December of 2023 that was to start this month has been pushed back to October or November. Police say 51-year-old Bryant Smith fatally stabbed 43-year-old Timothy T.J. Salas at the Stokey Apartments Tower in the 400 block of South 6th Street. Monroe County no longer financially supporting the regional smart bus as County Board approval awaits tonight from happening. Vernon County has already decided to no longer financially support the bus. Monroe County's financial share was $8,500 for the service, which cost $123,000 last year and is expected to cost $157,000 this year. La Crosse County originally planned to shut the service down last fall, but brought it back at the last minute. A Trempealeau County daycare provider accused of burning a 1-year-old at her home south of Galesville in April of 2024 was found guilty yesterday of felony child abuse and child neglect after a 2-day trial. The jury deliberated for a little over an hour in the case of 34-year-old Megan Valley. She will be sentenced September 2nd. Her child was sent to a St. Paul, Minnesota burn unit. La Crosse County's Emergency Management is updating its 5-year hazard mitigation plan website. There'll be a public meeting on the update 2 weeks from tomorrow from 9 o'clock to 10 o'clock. A 5-year update plan review will be conducted in late August. Public feedback is requested at lacrossecounty.org. The Black River Falls City Council discussed cutting the downtown Main Street speed limit last week. It could cut the downtown Main Street speed limit to 20 or 15 miles an hour. City Administrator Brad Chown talks about what it would take beyond council approval.
3: I haven't looked into the study part of it yet, but it would require a speed study. And if the council decides they want to move forward, that would be the next step, is that we would have to look at getting an engineering firm to do a speed study for us. And I would imagine that would take 2 or 3 months to complete that.
2: Two consensuses reached were to look at putting in a Main Street speed radar sign and portable yield the pedestrian crosswalk signs between the Water Street stoplights. And now you're up to date. Craig Otto, Magnum Media News.
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2: Showers and thunderstorms likely today. Highs in the low 80s. West winds near 10. Tonight, a slight chance of showers, 54. Tomorrow, sunny, 76. Tomorrow night, cloudy, 54. Friday, sunny, 79. Saturday, sunny, 83. Sunday, partly sunny. Isolated morning showers, 90. Monday, sunny, 94.
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1: With producer Eddie.
2: Tell me something good.
3: This is crazy. Jeff Guy, he lives in Arizona, and he just needs some gas in his truck, so he stops at the gas pump. He tries to put his credit card in the reader, but there's already a credit card in there.

0: What is this? Pulls it out. Oh, no. Someone forgot their credit card in there. So he looks at it. He reads the name. It says Alice Cooper. And he goes, no, there's no way. There's no way that the real Alice Cooper left his credit card in this machine.
1: Also, I wouldn't think that was Alice Cooper's real name.
0: It is. I did research. Mm. He officially changed his name like in the 70s to Alice Cooper.
1: You familiar with Alice Cooper?
2: Yeah, he's a singer.
1: What's he look like in your mind?
2: Black hair, skinny.
1: Yeah, you got him.
0: That's good.
1: Wow. Mm. Yeah. And so that was really his card?
0: So anyway, he's like, I got to find out if this is Alice Cooper. So he goes online. He finds one of his charities and he says, hey, is there any way you can get a hold of Alice Cooper? Tell him I found his credit card. And so it turned out to be Alice Cooper's credit card. Alice he eventually got reunited with his credit card. And here's audio of the guy that found the card.
3: You know, the guy's a legend, that's for sure. And I'm really glad that I could help get it back to him.
2: So he lives in the same area.
0: Yeah, he lives in Arizona.
2: Because I would see that and I'd be like, oh, sweet little lady named Alice.
1: Yeah.
2: I wouldn't think.
1: Good point. You'd think it was just a random Alice Cooper.
0: Yeah.
1: Not the Alice Cooper.
0: Isn't that cool?
1: That's cool. Good story. That's what it's all about.
4: That was Tell Me Something Good.

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4: Why don't beaches ever get married?
2: Why don't beaches ever get married?
4: They don't want to be tied down.
2: Tied.
4: Oh, tied.
5: Tied.
4: Tied.
5: Tied. Tied.
3: That was the Morning Corny.
2: Okay. Your top three songs in country music at number three, Jason Aldean, Don't Tell on Me.
6: Don't let me down, don't sell me out, don't blow my cover. Yeah, you're the only one who knows.
2: That's a catchy song. The title of it just blows my... If you didn't hear the song, Don't Tell on Me, sounds like what adult says to a kid. Like,
5: right.
2: Don't tell on me. It just feels weird. The song's good. I just would have picked a different title.
4: Hmm.
2: Don't tell on me.
5: You're right. Like,
4: don't,
5: that leads to no good.
4: Me, yeah. Like, as an adult.
2: As a saying, like, as something you say, never, you should never really say that, because that means you did something.
5: Mm-hmm.
2: Like, don't tell on me. But that's not the song. But, okay, I'll move on. Number two, Josh Ross, Hate How You Look. He'll be on the show on Friday. Number one, for a second week in a row, Ella Langley, Be Her. Congratulations to everybody for making good songs.
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1: 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All right, voicemail.
2: Morning, studio. Hey, y'all. I'm just listening to the bit about who's going to get the office and what Bobby can do about that. And I'm not the first one to call in and give a suggestion, but maybe the employee of the year gets the office for that year. And so then it can kind of rotate based on who does the best on the show. Could be some more incentive to, you know, become more compelling, stuff like that. I don't know. Just an idea. Take care.
3: Do we have an employee of the year?
4: No, we're not going to have employee of the year.
3: Yeah.
4: But
5: so instead
4: some people don't need an office.
5: You're right.
4: There's only so much space in the building. Some people don't need an office. They would not use the office. Some people would actually have a reason to have an office.
5: They would need one, yes.
4: They,
3: yeah. Mm-hmm.
4: So I could probably get one office and give it to one of you.
6: Thank you.
5: Yep. I think that'd be great.
4: And we don't need any more reasons to be competitive with each other. We don't. I appreciate the call. All seriousness, thank you for the voicemail. I'm working on some stuff.
3: What do you
6: offices?
3: Mean?
6: Oh, on my office.
4: No offices.
3: Just
6: one my office.
4: Possibly one office for somebody.
6: Thank you.
5: Let's go,
3: interesting.
5: Baby.
4: Possibly. So thank you for that. Leave us a voicemail anytime. 877-77-BOBBY. Lunchbox wants an office. Eddie wants an office. Amy wants an office.
5: I would rephrase mine to Eddie needs an office.
6: I would say you want one because I need one.
3: I would say I have more to record.
5: You have studios everywhere.
3: Yeah, a lot of times they're full.
4: Okay. See what I'm dealing with here? Thank you for the voicemail.
3: And I have a meeting.
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0: 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Amy sent me a list of the 10 things that age you the fastest. Let's see how many of these things I do. At number 10, dehydration. Yeah, I live that one.
1: Yeah.
0: I feel like somebody in the middle of the desert sometimes, just aching for water. But then when I do more water and have to pee, I'm like, screw water. I'm done. I'm over it. Number 9, air pollution. Probably.
1: Yeah, it's hard. That one's hard to avoid.
2: Yeah, what are we gonna do about that?
3: Yeah.
2: Not breathe?
0: Move to Montana. Number 8, loneliness. Not anymore, but a massive part of my life. I was very, I won't say lonely, but I was alone for a lot of my life. So far, I got 3 here. Obesity, I'm good there for now. Sun exposure,
2: nothing.
1: No, you're good.
0: Shoot. I'm Edward Scissorhands when it comes to like my complexion. Or what do you
1: Edward
0: call
1: it? Edward Cullen.
0: No, Edward Scissorhands.
2: He was really white.
0: He was before Edward Cullen.
1: Twilight.
0: Yeah. Do you remember Edward Scissorhands?
1: Vaguely.
0: Johnny Depp?
1: Yeah, I mean, the big... He would chop things.
2: Yeah, he had scissor hands. Yeah.
0: Was Winona Ryder in that, or was am I thinking of Beetlejuice only?
2: I don't know. I don't remember.
4: She was into that too, yeah.
0: She was? Yeah. Alcohol.
1: You're good there.
2: You don't touch that.
0: So far, I've only got dehydration, air pollution, and a bit of loneliness. I'm good on...

0: on obesity, sun exposure, or alcohol. Next up, poor diet. I'm good there. Next up, chronic stress. I'm dead.
1: Dead.
0: If we're aging the fastest,
1: because
0: I'm like, I don't go in the sun. I don't drink. Chronic stress is going to wipe me out. Number two, sleep deprivation. Also dead. I'm dead twice. And then number one, smoking. And I do not smoke.
1: You're good there.
0: So the number one is smoking?
1: Yeah. And maybe vaping, secondhand smoke.
2: Like, are we still smoking?
0: It's starting to be cool again. Not that I think it's cool, because I don't. I hate it. But now younger shows are showing more people smoking more. Even pop stars are smoking more outwardly, even on social media. Oof. I know. Don't do it, kids.
2: Not good.
0: It's terrible.
1: Yeah, it's number one.
0: It's not even about your health. We're making health bad decisions as well.
1: Okay. It's about what?
0: It's about, it stinks.
2: Your clothes smell.
0: Yeah.
1: You can't breathe.
0: Expensive.
2: Your breath smells.
0: Disgusting. Ugh. We mentioned it smells bad.
1: Oh, probably it wrinkles you.
0: And it smells bad.
3: Stinks.
0: So those are the top 10 things that age you the fastest. Number one for me is probably going to be chronic stress. Pick a number one for you.
1: Dehydration.
0: Yeah.
1: And that seems so easy to fix. And I do have good phases in life, but like, or water phases, I guess. But I don't know. Then suddenly like 5 days will pass and I'll be like, dang, I haven't had that much water.
0: I know. Sometimes end of the night, my wife will go, how much water did you drink? I'm like, oh, no, that means none. That means zero. Like, I forgot.
2: No water.
0: Sometimes I go, oh, I knew I forgot something. It's like you forgot your wallet or your keys. I knew I forgot something.
1: And like, I wonder how much better I would feel if I could just like buckle down and get that.
0: I know.
1: You know, however many 80 ounces we're supposed to get.
0: The two most important things in life fundamentally that make us healthy are the two easiest things as well, and we don't do them. And that is drink water and sleep properly.
2: Yeah.
0: That's it. You do those right, everything else is easier. But it's so hard because we feel like we can always catch up on water and catch up on sleep. Or we don't have time for sleep. Or for me, you forget about water.
2: I don't understand the sun exposure. Like, I thought we needed vitamin D.
3: Yeah, that's good.
1: But we overexpose, and skin cancer is a killer.
2: But you never answered my question. Is it the sun that's killing us or the sunscreen?
1: I think it's the sun.
0: It's not. There's a whole article read today from doctors. Like, there was like 40 doctors that had written this letter together, and they had all signed it. On how there is so much misinformation about sunscreen on social media.
1: Especially TikTok.
0: That people are saying, oh, don't. Sunscreen's killing you. Where that is not the case.
2: Not the case?
0: Are there chemicals in everything? Yes. But what they did is they weighed it all. Versus, okay, you're going to go out in the sun and go straight raw dog. Or are you going to go sunscreen? What's worse? And all of these doctors, they all signed this letter together going, wear sunscreen. What you're seeing on TikTok is not accurate.
2: Interesting. Because the thought of putting a chemical on one of your largest organs, straight on it, and letting it sink
0: It is your largest organ.
2: Yeah. Your largest organ seems like that's like getting straight chemicals into your body, which sounds not good.
0: But the sun coming onto you. It'd be much easier if we lived on like Mars where the sun didn't hit us as hard. Just a little further away.
1: You can check in your phone like the UV. It's like when
2: it's
1: the UV.
2: It's always high, though.
1: Not always, no. At the early parts of the day and the later part of the day, it gets down to like 2-1.
0: Wear sunscreen. Also, there are different kinds of sunscreen, if that makes you feel better.
1: Yeah,
0: but
1: mineral.
0: It is heavily misinformation on TikTok about sunscreen.
1: That's what I put. I have a mineral sunscreen I put on my face every single day, no matter what I'm doing, that is on my face, neck, and chest for sure.
0: My wife wears sunscreen randomly too in the day.
1: What do you mean randomly? It's part of our skincare routine.
0: I know. She's like, "What are you? You put?" She goes, "Yeah, I'm putting on sunscreen." I'm like, "We're in the house.
2: You're going to the beach."
0: Yeah. It's probably not as good if it's natural, which means it's better for you.
2: Oh,
0: deodorant. You want some rockin' deodorant?
2: Yes.
0: Chemical up, baby.
2: Aluminum, everything.
0: But you're talking about putting chemicals on. You put deodorant on
2: every day, and I've been looking at aluminum free because I feel like that's better.
1: I can give you a recipe. You can make your own at home.
2: Ooh, I don't think I'm going to do all that.
0: But what I'm saying is you're worried about sunscreen that you might do 15 times a year, but you're still putting on deodorant that's full of chemicals 362 times.
2: Yeah,
0: you probably miss a couple days.
2: Every day. No.
0: You probably miss a couple days. Bones. Let's play Josh Ross. Here is Hate How You Look. He'll be on later this week in studio here on the Bobby Bones Show.

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1: Both the most boring segment we do and one of my favorites. We're going to do, what'd you eat for dinner last night? And we'll go around the room. That's interesting to me. But also there's a couple, and for years, they've had the same exact meal over and over. So that's coming up. Also, we're going to do parenting confessions from within the room. That's happening as well. Hey, it's Bobby Bones. Catch me every morning starting at 6 right here on Kix 106.3.

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1: Bobby Bones.
2: Yeah.
3: There were some fireworks that exploded after the stand caught on fire. Have you guys seen this?
4: No.
3: So this is from ABC World News. So this is audio of the fireworks going off. Somebody just saw it on their phone, but a fire went through a fireworks stand. So of course, when that happens, it blows up.
1: Oh, it's terrible.
3: Man, that's so fun.
5: That is so cool.
3: If you just get to see that and nobody gets hurt, that's fun to see.
4: But what if that's your stand?
3: It sucks. Hopefully you have insurance.
5: You got insurance.
3: Hopefully you have insurance. No injuries were reported. The people working the

0: saying we're okay. There is a clip on the internet, and I believe it's from Australia, where the entire 40-minute fireworks show accidentally gets sent off at once. It looks like a nuclear bomb is dropped.
1: Are they on the water? Like yeah. Wherever they're shooting it from?
0: It's the coolest thing I've ever seen. But I can imagine parking your car, because you know you got to park 15 minutes away and walk with your lawn chairs. And there's cars parked all on the side of the road. You finally get there. You're sitting down. Big night of fireworks. Boom. It's the coolest thing I've ever seen, but then it's over. Mm. It's like they push one button and every firework went off at once. That's pretty cool.
1: Man, in our town, the firework display would be out of the football stadium. So like in the middle was all the fireworks. And me and my buddy decided one time we're going to sneak in and we're going to just go into the stadium and watch it from the stadium. And it was all locked up. We jumped the fence and everything. Dude, we had front row seats to the fireworks until all the ashes started coming down. It was like Fireball Central.
0: Like a volcano went off over you coming into your village.
1: We were crawling like, we got to get out of here.
0: We used to have Roman candle fights because Scotty, my neighbor, and now my friend, but he had a fireworks stand. And so I'd work at it a couple days out of the year, but his family always had a fireworks stand. And so we would take and have Roman candle fights, which is so stupid. So that's a fun July 4th memory. But we would also buy those snakes. Lamest firework ever. You know a snake?
1: Yeah, it looks like poop just coming up.
0: Yeah, it's a little tab, and you light it, and then it just grows. These spend so like $3.99. I think that's the worst firework.
2: Is it compared to like
0: kind of dumb. Smoke bombs can be effective though if you're using them for a reason.
1: Right, but we used to put them in like snake holes and then kind of light them and see where they would come out in different parts of the ground.
0: Okay, see, that's fun. It's not fun. You shouldn't do that, but I'm saying that's something. With an actual snake firework, that's the lamest firework I've ever seen. This couple eats the same dinner every night. This is from Alicia Schofield's TikTok. Hit that.
3: Oh, I eat the same thing every night. Chicken, potatoes, and green beans every single night. And we have been for the past almost 2 years. Has a lot of protein. Something we both genuinely look forward to every single night.
0: This is my kind of couple.
2: Chicken, potatoes, and green beans for 2 years.
0: Doesn't even matter what it is. I can eat the same thing every day, all the time. What did you have for dinner last night around the room, Amy?
2: Tacos.
0: Okay. Lunchbox?
4: Thai food.
0: Order?
4: Yeah, order. Dang. I don't know where it was from, but it was really good.
0: Did the kids eat Thai food?
4: Yeah.
0: How many total? So for five?
4: Yeah, but we bought two things of, is it called Pad Thai?
2: Mm-hmm.
4: And they love that. So you just order two orders of that and you split it between them. So you don't have to order them all a separate dish. And they'll have it for lunch today.
0: Pad Thai noodles, right?
2: Yeah.
0: With something in it.
4: With chicken.
2: Yeah.
0: Eddie, dinner?
1: I don't think I ate dinner last night.
0: Come on.
1: No, I really don't. Because my wife had a charcuterie board out, and I kind of snacked on that, and that was it. Like almonds, cheese.
0: Your wife had a charcuterie board randomly out?
1: Yeah, she made one for Father's Day. And so...
2: So it's just leftover?
0: But yesterday was not Father's Day.
1: I know, it's from Sunday. But it was... everything was still good on it, so I had some grapes and cantaloupes, and yeah. But I didn't really have a dinner.
2: So you grazed. You had like a...
1: Yeah.
2: What do they call it? A girl dinner?
1: And then sometimes if like I'm not full, I don't really eat dinner. I was like,
0: if you're not full, you don't eat dinner.
1: Yeah, like if I'm not hungry by like 8 o'clock.
2: He said if I'm not full.
0: That doesn't make sense. If you're not full, you don't eat dinner.
1: You're right. If I'm not hungry by 8 o'clock, I just won't eat dinner.
0: I can get that.
2: Yeah. 8 o'clock though is so late for us. I would
1: What time do you guys eat?
0: 4:45.
1: What are you talking? 4:45.
0: Well, we get first of all, different hours. I probably go to bed earlier than you. Secondly, it's all on the baby's nap schedule and then sleep schedule because I have to eat while my wife is with the baby. Then she has to eat when I'm with the baby. But still, I'm an early eater anyway because of how early I wake up in the morning. I just had steak sandwiches last night. My wife made a bunch of steak, like meat. And so I just slammed some bread over them. It was good. Steak sandwiches and chips.
1: That's good.
0: That's what I had.
2: We have a dinner tonight with some family friends. So it's like her kids, my kids, like we're getting together and we decided instead of cooking, we're going to go to the kids' favorite Mexican restaurant. And I was like, hey, just as early. She's like, what time? I was like, we're early here. So as early as possible, thinking she might send something early. And she sent 6:30. And I was like,
0: that to her is probably early, but
1: that is early.
2: But on a
1: weekday
2: school night, even though it's summer.
1: Summer, no school.
2: But still, I just was like, how about six? Yeah. You know? And she was like, oh, I think we can make that work. I'm like, cool, cool. Because

0: so late. I felt like if I said early, that was crazy to me that that was her version of early.
1: For most
0: so what
1: people.
0: Was she originally thinking we're going to do?
1: 7:30 probably. 7:30.
2: Normal time.
1: Yeah, we don't have normal hours.
0: No, we do not.
1: Morgan, what'd you have for dinner?
3: I had a pesto tomato cream cheese sandwich.
1: Did you make it yourself?
3: Yeah. This is a little homemade sandwich. I've been on a sandwich kick lately.
1: We've been ordering delivery way, way, way less since the baby because it's mostly grab it while you can grab it instead of wait for something to come, get to the door. All right, food's here. Let's go eat it. Times have changed, man. You guys don't know this because one day you'll get there, but baby, change everything.
2: Please tell us.
1: Yeah, you guys don't know yet, but trust me. Follow me.
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1: 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You will see Russell Dickerson on the show. Here is Russell Dickerson now with Happened to Me.

0: tell me something good.
1: A family's dog would not stop trying to get the owner's attention. It's a good thing the owner listened. This dog saved lives. It's a great story next in our segment called Tell Me Something Good. It's the Bobby Bones
2: Show. 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
2: A four-day trial for a lacrosse and former Black River Falls man accused of a fatal lacrosse near downtown stabbing in December of 2023 that was to start this month has been pushed back to October or November. Police say 51-year-old Bryant Smith fatally stabbed 43-year-old Timothy T.J. Salas at the Stokey Apartments Tower in the 400 block of South 6th Street. Monroe County no longer financially supporting the regional smart bus as County Board approval away tonight from happening. Vernon County has already decided to no longer financially support the bus. Monroe County's financial share was $8,500 for the service, which cost $123,000 last year and is expected to cost $157,000 this year. La Crosse County originally planned to shut the service down last fall, but brought it back at the last minute. A Trempealeau County daycare provider accused of burning a one-year-old at her home south of Galesville in April of 2024 was found guilty yesterday of felony child abuse and child neglect after a two-day trial. The jury deliberated for a little over an hour in the case of 34-year-old Megan Valley. She will be sentenced September 2nd. Her child was sent to a St. Paul, Minnesota burn unit. La Crosse County's Emergency Management is updating its five-year hazard mitigation plan website. There'll be a public meeting on the update 2 weeks from tomorrow from 9 o'clock to 10 o'clock. A five-year update plan review will be conducted in late August. Public feedback is requested at lacrossecounty.org. The Black River Falls City Council discussed cutting the downtown Main Street speed limit last week. It could cut the downtown Main Street speed limit to 20 or 15 miles an hour. City Administrator Brad Chown talks about what it would take beyond council approval.
3: I haven't looked into the study part of it yet, but it would require a speed study. And if the council decides they want to move forward, that would be the next step, is that we would have to look at getting an engineering firm to do a speed study for us. And I would imagine that would take 2 or 3 months to complete that.
2: Two consensuses reached were to look at putting in a Main Street speed radar sign and portable yield the pedestrian crosswalk signs between the Water Street stoplights. And now you're up to date. Craig Otto, Magnum Media News.
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2: Showers and thunderstorms likely today. Highs in the low 80s. West winds near 10. Tonight, a slight chance of showers, 54. Tomorrow, sunny, 76. Tomorrow night, cloudy, 54. Friday, sunny, 79. Saturday, sunny, 83. Sunday, partly sunny, isolated morning showers, 90. Monday, sunny, 94.
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0: It's time for the good news
1: with Bobby.
2: Tell me something good.
3: There's this dog in Wisconsin in the house, and the owners of the dog are watching TV, but the dog keeps going to the door and looking out the door. So, looking out the front door. And just, like, holding almost at a point out the front door. So the owners of the dog are like, what's going on with this dog? And the dog starts to whine, looking out the front door. So they open the door. The dog takes him over to the neighbor's house. The neighbor had passed out and collapsed.
4: Whoa.
5: Oh.
3: Dog ran them over there. The neighbor had fallen, was not able to get up, had been yelling for help, which is how the dog kept hearing the noise that the people couldn't hear. So they found the woman. They called the ambulance. They got there. She went to the hospital. Now she's recovering. But that dog was just in the house looking to go out of the house.
4: Wow. Mm-hmm.
3: Because of that. That's from WSAW. That's a great story. Not the falling part, the saving part.
4: Man, that's why we need that thing that they're saying that, you know, like you can hear dogs can actually talk, like a voice box.
3: Mm-hmm. Stop it.
4: That way it's like, hey, neighbors.
3: There's no way to prove that that thing actually works.
4: Just saying.
3: Yeah, that's what it's all about.
0: That was Tell Me Something Good.

0: show.
1: So let's do some parenting stuff here. Eddie has a confession first. What is your confession?
2: Man, I never thought I would do something like this ever. But I was just dealing with something with my son. You know, like he was having a meltdown and he just said, I want to quit all sports. Like, I'm done. I'm done. And I was like, I have no response for this. So I went to ChatGPT.
1: What'd you type in?
2: I said, I have a 12-year-old son who wants to quit all sports. And how do I talk to him about this?
1: Did you incorporate the meltdown kind of thing or no?
2: Yeah, I put as much description as I could. You know, like he wants to quit sports because he feels like, you know, he's too tired all the time, blah, whatever. And so it came back with a script, basically. I didn't read the script because I didn't want to be like, all right, son, here you go. But I took the bullet points and it was like, I understand how you feel. Some of your biggest sports heroes have gone through this.
1: Oh, good.
2: Yeah, dude. It was so good. Like, honestly, I would have never been able to come up with some of the stuff.
1: I know AI gets a bad rap. Even mental health issues sometimes. You can go to it. Some people will do it instead of going to therapy.

0: especially if they don't have the money to go to a therapist, it's great for things like this because it gives you a different perspective. Like I would have never positioned it like that. Your favorite athlete, insert who, you know, LeBron exactly. James wanted to quit at some point.
1: Exactly.
0: Did it work?
1: You love Dak Prescott. I'm sure he's gone through this 100 times. Like, it's crazy, dude. Of course it worked.
0: That's so good.
1: He was like, yeah, okay.
0: I will ask questions about the baby, especially when my wife's not looking, and just be like, what do I do? Because I know she told me. and it helps so much. So I don't think you should feel bad about that. I think you just used a tool that was allotted to you.
1: Yeah. Mm-hmm. It's just something I never thought I would do. Like, I got this. I can be creative. He's my son.
0: But all that's true, too. You did have it, and you are creative, but it's okay to ask for help.
2: Mm-hmm. It sure is.
1: And it saved me a lot of time, too. Like, it was all written out for me.
0: Amy has a parenting story, and this has to do with your son, and he bought something at the mall.
2: Yeah, he went to the mall with some friends, and I think he got by one of those kiosk stands where, you know, they're like, hey, you want to sample this cologne? And they're very pushy. And they told him, this is on major sale. It's only $20. It's normally way more expensive, like only today. He got. It's this tiny little roll-on tube of the worst smelling cologne ever. In fact, I didn't even know he bought it. I started just smelling stuff around the house. Like he would walk by and I was like, did you get new deodorant? Like what is the smell? And he was like, no, when I went to the mall, I got this new cologne. It was a really good deal. I said, go get it, please. Go get it. And he went up to his room, brought it down. It's this little teeny tiny bottle. I smell it. And I'm like, finally, that's it. I can pinpoint this awful smell that I keep smelling around the house. It's on clothes, like in the laundry room. And I had to put my foot down and I'm like, we can't wear that anymore. We can't. It's giving me a headache. I'm so sorry that you spent your money. Like, I'll work out a deal with you on that. Like,
0: oh, like you're paying back?
2: Ways you can. Well, no, he needs to learn. He got taken advantage of. Like, also, you don't.
1: But did he like it?
2: Yeah, of course, he thinks it's fabulous, but he's a teenage boy.
0: Probably thought, well, this is a deal, and I bet it's super cool, so I bet it smells good.
2: Yes, and so this was a thing where he needs to learn. Like, you're walking through the mall. He worked hard for the money that he even spent on that. And so I'm like, look, we're not going to buy these little colognes from the kiosk in the mall. Or at least I would rather you not spend your money on that stuff. Like we can go, you know, he could get Axe body spray that smells better for $3. I mean, this stuff smells so bad. It would give you, I can't even imagine if he would put it on and we were going on a car ride.
0: Also, don't believe everybody that tells you you're getting a deal, especially if you don't know them.
2: Yes. He goes, oh, my friend bought it too. I'm like, great, they got both of you. And now two of you are walking around smelling like, I almost brought it in because I want to jaw this. I still can.
0: Yeah, bring it in.
2: I'll bring it in because I want y'all to smell it, but just try to smell it like if you were to smell it all the time. And it took me a couple of days to finally ask, like, wait, that's you. Where is it coming from? Because at first I was like just smelling it in different places. Like, I guess you would put it on, you sit on the couch and then you would get up and then I would sit on the couch. I'd be like, what's that smell?
0: Do you remember the brand?
2: There is no brand.
0: It was a suicide, how we made the drinks back at McDonald's back in the day. They probably did that with a bunch of like leftovers. Bobby Bones. And a song we premiered earlier this morning. It's Jelly Roll, Hands Up, here on the Bobby Bones Show.

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7: 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June is National Dairy Month, a time to celebrate Wisconsin's proud tradition as America's Dairyland. 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Our farmers are the backbone of our economy. But these days, with the cost of everything increasing, everyone is feeling the squeeze, and our farmers are no exception. Like many of us, farmers are having a hard time holding on. We're losing small family farms at a record pace. That's why I voted in favor of the recent property tax cut proposals to cut everyone's costs, along with more farmer-specific proposals to improve roads used to get products to market, provide farmers certainty when dealing with government bureaucracy, and grant programs to improve the farm-to-table pipeline. This message was paid for by the friends of Steve Doyle, because being in the dairy state is something that we should take pride in.
8: Not just more, we play the most country every day.

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1: The Bobby Bones Show. Everybody roll.
2: Yeah. Abby saw Taylor Swift last night, which I saw her Instagram story. That's how I knew Taylor Swift was in town. Was Abby at the concert? How'd you get to the concert?
3: That was crazy. Well, my friend, she texted me yesterday. She's like, you want to go to this with me? Because it was like the tight ends and friends.
2: Yeah, so in Nashville, there's basically three tight ends that started it. George Kittle plays for the?
4: Titans.
2: 49ers.
4: Okay.
2: Travis Kelce plays for the?
4: Chiefs.
2: Correct. Greg Olsen played for the?
4: Titans.
2: No, that's good. Go Titans twice. Yeah. No, Panthers.
5: Good guess.
2: Panthers. And they basically started, it was really small, a little camp where all the tight ends, college and NFL, they get invited and come here to Nashville. And so now it's turned into not just them working out, but music and fun. So did you have to buy tickets? Where was the show?
3: So it was at the Pinnacle, which is right down from us. But no, she was put on a list. Her cousin like works for the production company.
2: So you get there. Put it on. Who performs?
3: Oh, man. It was like Nate Smith, Dan and Shay, Mitchell Tenpenny, John Party.
2: Just people hopping out doing a couple songs?
3: Yeah. Mm-hmm.
2: So did everybody thought Taylor would show up, right? Because she did last year.
3: Yeah. And like people throughout the night were like, hey, who's a Swiftie in here? So like they were throwing hints at it.
2: Who was? People from the stage?
3: Yes.
2: Oh.
3: Uh-huh.
2: Okay.
3: And I was like, okay, well, that's weird. But yeah, Lainey was the last one that came out and sang because, oh my gosh, why am I drawing a blank? Kane Brown. He was going to come, but he got hit by a golf ball.
2: Yeah, did you see his ear?
5: He did what?
2: He got wrecked. He got hit by a golf ball. And Taylor came out last year when Kane was performing. And then Kane posted an Instagram story yesterday. And he's like, I thought I was dead. And a golf ball nailed him in the side of the head and tore up his ear.
5: No way.
2: So he didn't perform. So Lainey was the final act.
3: Yep, Lainey came out. She did a few of her songs. And then she was like, I want to bring out a special friend of mine.
2: Did they start screaming right then?
3: Yes. Uh-huh. It was very loud. And like the crowd was very like calm the whole night until like this moment. And then all phones were out.
2: And then Taylor Swift came out and did.
3: She did Love Story. And that was pretty amazing because during the part, you know, where it's like pulled out a ring and said she like, you know, showed her ring. It was awesome.
5: Oh, that's cool.
2: Did the crowd go,
3: Yeah. They did freak out. It was really cute.
5: Was it just the engagement ring, Abby, or was there a wedding ring part of it?
3: Well, my eyes aren't that great to see if there was another ring, but it was huge.
2: What time did you get home?
3: About 11:30.
5: Dang.
3: It's a late night.
2: What time did Taylor go on and do her song?
3: I think it was about 11:15. It was right before it ended. She just did one song, and then after that, it was done. I left right after her.
2: Was everybody kind of like, do one more?
3: Not really, no, because she just kind of walked off, and everybody knew she was just going to do one. Because she didn't try to make it about herself. You know, she just, like, came out to do one song. And it was like, okay, thanks, guys. Thanks, Nashville.
2: And that has to be the final song, because imagine having to do a song if you're Lainey after Taylor does a song.
4: Yeah,
5: no way.
4: That's a good point.
2: You just, you don't want to shut it down. Yeah. When Taylor's done, good night, everybody.
3: Yeah.

0: it was really cool.
1: You went, though, thinking Taylor would show up.
0: I knew she was going to be there because my friend's cousin said, she was like, they are back there. There's a green room for them.
1: Well, if they know so much, does your friend's cousin know when the wedding is?
0: No, she didn't know that much.
2: That's when I texted my friend that was there, and I was like, does she have a wedding band on?
1: Oh, yeah. I didn't think about you.
2: Nothing.
1: You two psychotic folks.
3: we got to know.
2: No, it's been a big mystery on the show. And then, because Lunchbox thinks they're...
1: It's been a big mystery on the show.
3: No, it hasn't in our lives. No.
1: We've mentioned it a couple times.
2: We've been talking
1: we're
2: about...
1: We don't walk around with...
2: where the wedding's going to be, and then Lunchbox thinks they're faking it.
3: Right.
4: Yep.
2: Still.
3: After all this time.
1: Fun show?
0: Yeah, it was really cool.
1: Who was the best?
0: Oh, man.
1: Who sounded the best?
0: Lainey. I mean, Lainey did sound really good.
1: Did they use the same band?
0: Uh-huh. So it was Six Wire. They do a lot around Nashville. They're always like a house band.
1: So the artist would pop in and do a couple songs.
0: Uh-huh.
1: That makes sense. Oh, that's fun.
0: Yeah, it was really cool.
1: That was my breaking news when I saw Abby's Instagram.
3: Pretty cool.
1: And saw Taylor Swift out singing a song.
0: I tried to go viral.
1: With what?
0: Not just that video I took.
3: Did it?
0: I never go
1: you
0: viral.
1: You mean the same video that 5,000 other people took right then?
0: Right.
1: Yeah. All right, Morgan Wallen last night. Bobby Bone Show. Thank you guys.

0: All right, voicemail.
1: I was just wondering, you guys were talking about the cringiest things men can do, and you guys were talking about banana ball and how it's weird for grown men to go hang out at banana ball and think it's cool. But I was wondering, would you think it's just as weird if you met the Harlem Globetrotters? Because I'd be pumped if I met them.
2: I went to Harlem Globetrotters when I was younger. The list had banana ball at number one. What I said was, I think banana ball is fun for the family, but you ain't going to see a bunch of dudes that are sports fans go, we got to go to banana ball. I think it's fun as a family.
3: Okay, so to this caller's point, would you see a bunch of guy friends without kids going to Globetrotters?
2: No, not a chance. You sure wouldn't.
4: No.
5: Bunch of kids.
2: Yeah, you wouldn't.
3: So
2: that's made for kids. It's amazing. Globetrotters are amazing. Banana ball, super fun for families. The only point was, me and Eddie and Lunchbox aren't, man, banana ball's coming to town. Let's jersey up and go to banana ball together. You ain't doing that as like dudes. You go to a football game, you go to a real baseball game. Family, for sure, you go to banana ball. That's fun. That's really fun.

0: It's crazy. They do flips. They light themselves on fire.
1: A lot of the banana they ball do stilts. Players
0: you ever seen
1: are...
0: the stilts player?
2: No, baseball?
0: Yeah, bats from stilts. It's crazy.
3: That's awesome. Pretty crazy. Yeah.
1: They're all like really good looking.
0: A lot of them
1: A lot of the banana ball players. Oh. So I feel like...
0: Can somebody get Amy a fan?
2: No, oh, boy.
1: No, I'm just saying, like, if yes. all y'all gathered together to, like, go... like,
0: but I think probably a lot of baseball players are just good looking. They're fit, athletic young men.
1: Okay, true.
0: Yeah, so...
1: If you did have to rank the best looking in sports...
0: Yeah.
1: Do you think baseball players get it?
2: I don't know. Those soccer players are pretty good looking.
0: I would say no if you set them all up beside each other, because baseball players are generally shorter, and you women, height to you guys is boobs to men. And so you'd be like, too short.
1: Mm.
0: So I think you would like probably football players in the position of the skill positions, quarterback, wide receiver, running back, those type positions.
1: Okay.
0: Probably at one. Basketball at two, and baseball at three, because most of those guys are not tall. And you guys are very judgmental on tall dudes.
1: Okay. Take height out of it.
0: No, you can't take height out of it.
1: Oh, okay.
0: That's like a guy going, take boobs and butt out of it.
2: Why are we playing this game?
1: I said,
0: Amy needs a fan.
2: Okay.
1: I was just thinking about, I don't know, it just seems like something we talk about. Like, don't act like this is abnormal to talk about something a little random.
0: Let's name the hottest players in the sport.
2: I don't know, Amy.
0: Okay, call us anytime. If we don't answer, it goes to voicemail. But you can call now, 877-77-BOBBY. That's our number.
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10: Showers and thunderstorms likely today. Highs in the low 80s. West winds near 10. Tonight, a slight chance of showers, 54. Tomorrow, sunny, 76. Tomorrow night, cloudy, 54. Friday, sunny, 79. Saturday, sunny, 83. Sunday, partly sunny. Isolated morning showers, 90. Monday, sunny, 94.

0: Kicks 106.3. Earlier in the show, we were talking about failures that ended up positively. We all had ours, except for Eddie, who went, I don't think I have any failures. And so Nick sent this in. How did nobody jump on the fact that producer Eddie failed at growing hair, but now looks great as a bald man?
1: Interesting. But is that a failure? Like, I had nothing to do with that.
0: But you tried to grow hair, and you tried to make it look like you still had hair.
1: The system.
0: And you had to, but even like combing it and wearing a hat all the time.
1: Whoa. That didn't, did that look bad?
0: No, you're just trying to not look as bald.
1: Yeah. Okay. So that would be my failure.
0: You have a great head. If I haven't told you that today, you have a great head.
1: Thank you.
0: So that was one. I got another message here. This is from Stella Sfigos. Bob, have you ever heard of the fact that you don't need to announce to the world your good deeds on Giving Tuesday?
2: Yeah. I'm not agreeing with her, but other people have had that sentiment, and it's weird to me because you've made it clear why you're doing it.
0: Go ahead.
2: Well, it's a way to combat the negativity. And then here they are being negative again. It's like and it also, we're curious about it. And it's cool to hear the fun things that you're doing. And then Lunchbox gets all worked up. Like, it's a whole thing.
1: That's funny.
2: Yeah.
0: It was a mental health exercise for me because I hated going into comments or DMs. And I thought, how can I find a way to make it not negative?
2: Exactly.
0: So I find people that have real life issues and I help them out. And that was it. So now I don't share their super personal details, but it's like, I help this. I was able to buy school pictures for somebody. Then we move along. And also, if I don't say I'm doing it, people don't know that I'm doing it to reach out.
2: Yeah.
0: This is going to sound like a total douchey thing to say. I don't talk about 98%.

0: of the stuff that I do that's good. That's weird because I'm so good. You're so good, Bobby. You know what I mean? But I don't. Just a few things. And this was a segment that I thought would be good, but now it's turning into the opposite where it is not good for my mental health because it's people like this, Stella, or it's people in my DMs going, you didn't pick me last time. You suck. I hate you. I never liked your show. And I'm like, I didn't even see you. There's a lot. Mm-hmm. So, there's that. Anyway.
1: Don't let them get to you. I say keep it up.
2: Yeah, keep doing it, man.
1: Mm-hmm.
2: We like it.
1: Giving Tuesday.
2: And plus it sparks ideas for us to help too. Like I would never help that barbecue team. It wasn't for you helping them.
0: Okay.
2: You know, maybe it sparks ideas for someone else mm-hmm. to do something
0: okay.
2: nice.
0: Okay. Fair enough. We'll at least go one more week of it. Okay. We're on a week to week renewal. Yeah. This is like a new TV show on ABC. We're renewing week to week here. Let's play Megan Maroney, Beautiful Things, Bobby Bone Show.

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1: A man found a forgotten credit card at a gas station, and then he could not believe whose name was on the credit card. 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

0: this is crazy. Jeff Guy, he lives in Arizona, and he just needs some gas in his truck, so he stops at the gas pump. He tries to put his credit card in the reader, but there's already a credit card in there. What is this? Pulls it out. Oh, no. Someone forgot their credit card in there. So he looks at it. He reads the name. It says Alice Cooper. And he goes, no, there's no way. There's no way that the real Alice Cooper left his credit card in this machine.
1: Also, I wouldn't think that was Alice Cooper's real name.
0: It is. I did research. Mm. He officially changed his name like in the 70s to Alice Cooper.
1: You familiar with Alice Cooper?
2: Yeah, he's a singer.
1: What's he look like in your mind?
2: Black hair, skinny.
1: Yeah, you got him.
0: That's good.
1: Wow. Mm. Yeah. And so that was really his car?
0: So anyway, he's like, I got to find out if this is Alice Cooper. So he goes online, he finds one of his charities, and he says, hey, is there any way you can get a hold of Alice Cooper? Tell him I found his credit card. And so it turned out to be Alice Cooper's credit card. Alice eventually got reunited with his credit card. And here's audio of the guy that found the card.
3: You know, the guy's a legend, that's for sure. And I'm really glad that I could help get it back to him.
2: So he lives in the same area.
0: Yeah, he lives in Arizona.
2: Because I would see that and I'd be like, oh, sweet little lady named Alice.
1: Yeah.
2: I wouldn't think.
1: Good point. You'd think it was just a random Alice Cooper.
0: Yeah.
1: Not the Alice Cooper.
0: Isn't that cool?
1: That's cool. Good story. That's what it's all about.
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1: The 10 things that age you the fastest. 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
1: 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I hope you're with us in the morning at 6. 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It's the Bobby Bones Show right here on Kix 106.3.

0: This story comes to us from Port Canaveral, Florida. A man was celebrating a big night out in a Lambo, and he got pulled over going 107 and a 45. And they said, man, what's going on? He goes, man, I rented this Lambo just out celebrating the night. Wanted to see how fast it could go.
1: He's honest. In the 70s on television shows, if you were honest, you got a lesser penalty. At the end, well, if you're honest, I'm glad. What happened there?
0: The cop said he did pull over without incident, and he was arrested.
1: Okay. But what's the benefit for telling the truth?
0: Nothing. It was just a good citizen just out celebrating a big night.
2: But just like if you want to test out how fast a car could go, don't you think you go where the speed limit is at least 75, 80? It just feels like where it's 45 and 35, the don't roads are there. Smaller and it seems so dangerous. Yeah.
1: He wasn't drinking?
0: No.
1: Dang, this guy's doing everything right except for the speeding part. Okay.
0: I'm Lunchbox. That's your bonehead story of the day.

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0: 25 pairs of three-day passes. 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
2: 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We're playing what you want to hear. Kicks

0: Hello, Bobby Bones. A few years ago, I was devastated when I didn't get a promotion I'd been working toward for almost 2 years. I thought my career had hit a dead end. A few months later, I took a different job at another company that I would have never considered had I gotten that promotion. Better fit, make more money, a lot happier. Looking back, not getting that promotion was the best thing that ever happened to me. What is one thing that you're glad you failed because it led you somewhere better? Signed, rejected but rewarded. Huh. Do you have something? Why are you lowering it? Why are you doing your eyes like that?
1: Nothing. I have thoughts, but
0: go.
1: Well, it just depends on how you look at things that happen to you in life. Like, I never wanted my marriage to fail.
0: Oh. I'm listening. Okay.
1: At
0: guys.
1: All. Yeah, good. So it's hard to say. Like, I didn't want my parents' marriage to fail. But the things that were made possible because of that, even I look at my mom's life and our childhood and different things, I saw how that worked out. And in my life, it's been like, I think for both of us, there have been some things that just never would have been possible, obviously. And it's hard to say it. It just feels mean to say it this way, but
0: it doesn't come out as mean though from you.
1: Okay. Yeah. I mean, definitely something I never thought I would fail at all whatsoever. In fact, a marriage failing to me would have been the worst thing possible because I didn't want it to happen. However, what's been made possible because of it, and that

0: we've survived it and we didn't fall apart. Our kids haven't fallen apart. We're doing the best we can. Like, I think it's just one of the things that I failed at that I am okay with.
1: Man, I don't know if failed is a good word for that. I think it's something that you went through and grew and changed and took all the lessons from it more than failed. Are you still going failed? Okay, fair enough. For me, even professionally, yeah. I can do the easy professional answer here, is that I sucked at being what you would call a DJ because I don't have a good voice. And I tried that for the first year or 2 years of my career where I'd be like, oh, everybody calls. I couldn't do it. I wanted to do the big voice thing. I couldn't do it because it's what everybody did. And I don't speak well. I don't have a great voice. I don't have these things in the area where I wanted to do them, and I wasn't good. So I just thought, I'm just going to talk normal and say how I feel and be as honest about things as I possibly can. And luckily for me, I sucked at being a DJ because I definitely would not have had the success that I had I got what I wanted and if I would have been better at it, just professionally speaking. There's a song I listen to sometimes. Sometimes I think
2: it's a great song.
1: Boom, boom. For unanswered prayers. Yeah.
0: That's a good one.
1: Do you have anything, Eddie?
2: I don't think I've
1: you just
2: really
1: nailed it all.
2: Failed it much. Like, I feel like...
1: You haven't tried much, though.
2: Like, I think the one thing I think about is the job that I had where we met. Mm-hmm. That company failed, but we didn't really fail. You know? The company failed, and if it weren't for that company failing, I guess, like, I don't know, dude. I really don't... I can't think of anything that, like, where I failed and something good came from it. You know, like, I've had stuff where, like, it failed and it was like, it's bad, but we just moved on.
1: But then you've acquired knowledge to make the things better after that.
2: Yeah. Like, I've never gotten fired, gotten laid off.
1: By the way, we have a meeting out after this.
2: Sure. Oh, gosh.
1: Yeah. Anyway.
2: Knock on wood.
1: Yeah. Amy didn't fail.
0: I failed to get pregnant.
2: Oh, gosh.
0: But that worked out. That worked out.
1: But you didn't fail at that. Your body did not allow you to do that.
0: I know. That's a different way than, like, sometimes when it happens to you, like, you get fired or...
1: I failed to be 6'2".
2: But you were never
0: 6'2".
1: Right. And she was never pregnant.
0: Okay, but what I'm saying is it falls in the line of, like, unanswered prayers. So I remember praying all the time, like, oh, please let this be positive. The pregnancy test, let it be positive.
1: But that's different than a failure. Unanswered prayers... You're at a high school football game.
0: I know, but what
2: happened?
0: It's a prayer that was unanswered.
1: An old flame, you know?
0: We were able to adopt. Otherwise, we would have never, I wouldn't have Stevenson and Stashira. So it's like, okay, that is something even, who knows, even better than if I had.
2: Okay, I got one.
1: Okay.
2: I failed at not wanting foster kids. I told my wife, I don't want foster kids. And I failed at that. Now look at us. We have
1: two. Now you're doing mental gymnastics. We're not asking you to.
0: Eddie really hasn't. You haven't failed at anything.
2: I mean, not where I've like something good came from it.
1: But something good comes from any time things don't work out. If you continue trying that thing that didn't work out, because you get better at it.
2: Let me think about it.
1: We're good. No need. All right, there you go. Thank you for the email.
3: Let's go. Get your bones on. Get your Bobby bones on.

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6: Showers and thunderstorms likely this afternoon. Temperatures in the low 80s. West winds 5 to 10. Tonight, a slight chance of showers, 54. Tomorrow, sunny, 76. Tomorrow night, cloudy, 54. Friday, sunny, 79. Saturday, sunny, 83. Sunday, partly sunny. Isolated morning showers, 90. Monday, sunny, 94.
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0: 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All right, voicemails, let's go.
1: Hey, this is Jonathan in Massachusetts. I was just listening to the segment where the caller called in and mentioned how Eddie pronounces milk. And I've never caught that one, but while we're on the topic, just ask him to say bully, like a bully at school. Just ask him and then, you know, take it from there. Love the show. Thanks, guys.
0: All right, I plan to take it from there. How do you say bully?
2: A bully.
0: A bully?
2: Bully.
0: Bully?
2: Yeah, like someone's bullying me.
0: Bully. Do you hear when I say it like you? Does it sound like you?
2: Do I say it? Bully?
0: Yeah, well, not that affected, but yeah, bully.
2: Oh, like I'm being bullied.
0: Bully.
2: Wow.
0: Like bullion.
2: And how do you say it? Bully?
0: Don't judge me, dude. I'm a hillbilly. People make fun of my accent all the time. I would say bully, but that's probably not. That's Southern
3: accent. That's
0: right.
3: No, bully.
0: But I don't think we're saying it the same. But now we're just going to get into...
2: Yeah, guys, I don't know. I mean, the part of my problem is that growing up, my parents spoke mostly Spanish.
0: Yeah, it's definitely, absolutely a Spanish accent on some words.
2: Yeah.
0: Yeah.
2: Like, I remember the bar. What's the bar with caramel and peanuts? And if
0: Snickers?
2: You need
0: Sneakers.
2: I used to call them Sneakers.
0: Yeah.
2: Yeah.
0: I've heard you call it that.
2: I have?
0: Yeah.
2: Oh, damn.
0: I just assume it's your proximity to Mexico.
2: Man, I've worked really hard at not saying that one.
0: You have a bit of a Spanish accent. I have a bit of a bologna accent. That's what I would call that one. Give me the next one.
4: What is allowed for y'all to talk about on air? I know y'all don't talk about politics. Can, like, anybody come on air and confront someone about anything? Or do y'all have standards on what you can and can't talk about? I'm sorry. Just wondering. I love the show. Hope that all the men had a great Father's Day.

0: Great show.
1: Interesting question. There aren't standards on what we're not allowed to talk about. Nobody actually tells me that I can't talk about anything. There are just some things that I know that people don't care to hear from us on the show, meaning we don't go into a lot of sports on the show, even though I'm a massive sports fan and have a couple sports podcasts, because I know that people don't come to me for sports. Could I really crush some sports? Yep, but that ain't why you guys are here. We don't jump into a lot of politics because same reason. Could I probably crush some politics? Yep, I'm very interested. I read about it nonstop, not only articles, but books. But you guys don't come to me or us for that, so we don't. The only time we do is if sports crosses over into popular culture, politics crosses over into popular culture, then we will talk about it. And popular culture just means it's such a big story. But there isn't anything we're not allowed to talk about. I even had a talk with one of our really, really, really high executives who assured me I could keep talking about whatever I wanted and not worry about, the government coming down on me.
2: Oh,
1: that was one of those talks. He's like, just keep doing you. We got your back. So there are things I choose for us not to talk about because you guys don't come for that. But then there are things, so that'd be the answer. But there's nothing that you cannot talk about it. Hmm. So
3: there's things I can't talk about.
4: Like what?
3: My wife's like, don't talk about that.
1: Oh, well, that's a home. Like, that's a good one. Okay. We're done. Thank you, everybody, for listening to the show. The podcast is up today. If you want to go over and listen to the whole show, we also do a full second show on the podcast feed. We do a half hour Tell Me Something Good from all of our personal lives. It's all up there. It's there. We work hard for you. If you missed the whole show, go check it out. Search for The Bobby Bone Show wherever you get your podcasts. We will see you tomorrow. 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

0: Shaboozy and Jelly Roll, there's Amen. Kicks 106.3, the most country every day. Thanks for listening to the Bobby Bones Show and sticking around. We continue, guys, with our huge giveaway, Country Jam in Eau Claire. Co Wetzel, Riley Green, Jordan Davis, 25 pairs of tickets. 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Kicks1063.com. Super easy to get in to win. It's a good one from Chris Jansen, Me and a Beer.
1: Prettiest girl I'd ever seen. Look at her, man, look at me.

Tomorrow morning, I have a dilemma involving a celebrity. I need to present it to the whole show before I do something stupid. Tomorrow morning on the Bobby Bones Show. Yeah.

0: Reed, there is Chelsea. Get your thoughts on this, Chelsea. Why are so many men dropping out of the workforce? Economists say the answer goes back to what those guys watched their dads going through when they were kids.
1: Okay.
0: New University of Connecticut study says men's labor force exit tracks back to what they saw growing up. Boys who watched men around them struggle with low wages or unemployment started to form pessimistic views of work.
1: Mm-hmm.
0: Male labor force participation for men 20 plus is under 70% as of May. You know, they're just getting this data. It's always a month behind. Under 70%. That's down from 76% just 20 years ago.
1: Wow.
0: And the effect struck even when men moved to a different state as adults. It just stuck with them. It wasn't like, well, they moved into a different community or a different state. It still stuck with them. Boston Fed found failing wages explained 44% of the rise in non-college men leaving the workforce.
1: Wow.
0: So they talk about what you experience as a kid, good and bad, is going to shape those views for the rest of your life. And there's a lot of these guys that have just very pessimistic views because of the challenges that they saw their dads go through. Now, the other part that you have, too, is like the 2008 financial crisis. You know, we're coming up on 20 years of that. It was 20 years ago.
1: Yeah.
0: So you take somebody who is our age, right? You'd be about 10 years old. And if your family lost a home or you're old enough to go, wait, what's going on here?
1: Yeah.
0: Freak a kid out.
1: Yeah.
0: And so you still see that impact, which then I think about COVID and just you and I have talked about with listeners, just how long that's going to affect people for, especially and for kids that were in a certain window, it'll always be a part of, even if it was only 2 or 3 years. It's going to be this huge chunk of what has formed them, I guess, for a lack of better term.
1: Educational gaps, social gaps.
0: Just going to stick with them potentially all the way through adulthood. Country Jam is happening in Eau Claire July 16th through the 18th. Here at Magnum Media, we're giving away 25 pairs of three-day passes. Thursday night's headliner, Coe Wetzel. Friday night, Riley Green. And Saturday, Jordan Davis. Plus Travis Tritt, Justin Moore, Gary Allen, Low Cash, Diamond Rio, Corey Kent, and so many more. 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

0: She's Chelsea. I'm Reed.
1: Reed, all these back-to-school sales are happening this week. And I'm just like, fooey on it. Well, Reed, I am embarrassed to say, I got all of Grant's school supplies. And Chelsea, how'd you find the list so early? Went to the elementary school website. Because you know what motivated me, Reed? The glue sticks.
0: The okay, I would not have guessed
1: sticks
0: this.
1: Are for 3-pack of glue sticks is over like $5. They were 50% off, 40% off, whatever it was. And I was like, we're doing it.
0: So you have all his supplies?

0: Yes.
1: And you didn't go with him.
0: No, he doesn't care.
1: It was a real downer for you last year. Chelsea spent the whole summer talking about how excited she was for his 4K to go with him. And he was half into it, mostly just grabbing superhero type stuff.
0: Yep.
1: And you turned to me and said, this is a bust.
0: Yep.
1: So good for you. It'll be much more fun with Brielle in a few years.
0: To save $2 on glue sticks, I mean, everybody's laughing at me. It's $2.
1: Did you get any other savings?
0: I did. So yes.
1: You saved what? Tens of dollars?
0: Possibly. Wow. But that's $10 maybe.
1: Oh, a couple gallons of gas, Chelsea.
0: Come on now.
1: More than a couple gallons.
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5: Showers and thunderstorms likely this afternoon. Temperatures in the low 80s. West winds 5 to 10. Tonight, a slight chance of showers, 54. Tomorrow, sunny, 76. Tomorrow night, cloudy, 54. Friday, sunny, 79. Saturday, sunny, 83. Sunday, partly sunny. Isolated morning showers, 90. Monday, sunny, 94.
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0: country music news, Chels. Been 25 years since Reba made her celebrated Broadway debut in Annie, Get Your Gun, and through her five-month run, replacing Bernadette Peters in 2001, remained her only stint. And now there are a couple of new souvenirs you can experience. So Reba posted earlier this week, I took my final bow on Broadway 25 years ago. During my run, I recorded a couple songs that were released on a promotional CD, and we were finally able to get those songs released. So you can now take a listen to those if you would like. And I have to say, I would have thought Reba would have done maybe another round.
1: Yeah.
0: For as celebrated as that was, I thought maybe she'd do another round on Broadway. Obviously, so successfully done TV sitcoms.
1: Oh, yes.
0: Hosting singing competition shows. So, but never too late. You know, I won't be surprised if sometime in the next decade and a half, Reba does another round. But you could argue that's the toughest thing to do. Because it's every night.
1: Oh my gosh.
0: And the amount of energy you have to pour into all of it. You know, not that it's not big to do a concert, but you're not acting.
1: No, that's on another level.
0: And you're doing maybe a Friday, Saturday, Sunday, maybe a Thursday, Friday, Saturday. You know, for Broadway, it's just bam, bam, bam. And you got to bring that certain energy with all your other folks every night. But we'll see. But 25 years, people can get those songs if they want to listen to them.

0: Hey, it's Reed and Chelsea along with you. All right, Chelsea, I'm very curious what you feel with this. So, has your kid ever come home with a math grade and it made no sense? So, this happened to a kid who got 23 out of 25 right. 23 out of 25 right. That's okay. A 92.
1: Okay.
0: The teacher gave her a 50%.
1: Huh?
0: Because she used, quote, old school math that her dad had taught her.
1: I always told my kids, I don't care how you get there.
0: Oh.
1: I don't. If they have their own way of doing it, and I did have kids that were like, oh, my mom taught me to do it this way. And it's like, okay.
0: So
1: who am I to say?
0: Common Core, this article refers to. A new math way of doing things. The teacher warned the family, by the way, hey, I gave her 50%. The next time this happens, she'll get a zero.
1: What?
0: So the dad escalated the principal, who ruled the student can't be penalized for an alternative yet valid method. Good for that principal. The grade was officially changed back to a 92. Girl can now solve the problems any way she wants, as long as she simply shows
1: her work.
0: Her work.
1: Yeah.
0: My dad taught me two things when I was in school, and one of them was how to do long division.
1: Yeah.
0: We did this crazy thing. You know, if you remember, parents, you'd go, you know, you had the number, and then you'd do a bracket up and over the top. Well, then in school, we drew a line down, and I showed my dad this, and he says, what the heck are you doing? Mm-hmm. And he said, all you have to do is this. So what I would do, though, but I think my teachers as kids, you have to do it the way we do it. So I would do it the long, terrible, ridiculous way, and then I would just check it with the easy way my dad taught me. And I have to ask, and I love being married to a teacher here.
1: Oh.
0: I understand we're trying to teach kids how to think, okay? And with AI and all that, I appreciate that. But are we overcomplicating it to the point where the kid is just losing? Because when my dad said, just do this, this, and I was like, oh my gosh. And I would actually check my work doing it his way.

0: It would take me no time versus this other crazy way of doing it. That seems wrong to me. Like, we're teaching these kids how to do this in these crazy ways. And there have been a lot of stories where parents want to help their kids. They're like, what is this? You doing what now?
1: Lattice.
0: Okay, sure. I remember that. Something with math, multiplication, I think.
1: You're right.
0: But you're going up, down, all around, and it's just like, what are you doing? Like,
1: yeah.
0: I don't know if we're just getting to a point where we're trying to reinvent the wheel on this stuff.
1: Okay.

0: Hey, it's Reed and Chelsea along with you. All right, Chelsea, this is incredibly sad. And seniors, the scams.
1: Oh, my
0: gosh. You've got to watch them. But it's so easy from afar to go, how did they fall for that? But if you've ever seen someone that is being scammed and they don't know it,
1: yes,
0: you do realize how this can happen. Again, especially to elderly people. We've heard so many sad stories. I'm not here to judge the sadness of the stories, Chels, but this one's up there.
1: Yeah.
0: Meriden James, 74, and her husband Fritz, 87, lost more than $141,000 to a fake Publisher's Clearing House sweepstakes.
1: Oh, my gosh.
0: $141,000. Now, you ask yourself, how is this even possible? Scam started in March of 2023. A caller said they'd won $4 million, two cars and a truck, but they had to pay the taxes up front. They lost their home, 1 year shy of paying off the mortgage. They are living in temporary emergency assisted living in Port St. Lucia as of last month. St. Mary's Episcopal Church. They're helping them sort out the paperwork, an outreach worker. So if your phone rings and someone says you just won millions, you probably should hang up. And
1: I don't even know what to say. I feel so terrible.
0: You talk about devastating. Devastating. 1 year shy of paying off their mortgage that they've probably been working on for decades. And it's, again, so easy for us to go, well, how do you even...
1: Oh, man.
0: They prey on the elderly.

0: Wouldn't Do It from Carrie Underwood, Kix 106.3. It's the most country every day. Hey, the Cane Street Community Garden, they do have the distribution in La Crosse every Monday and Thursday from 4:30 to 6. Saturday's 11:30 to 1. Everybody welcome to stop by, bring a bag to carry your produce home. All the details at Hunger Task Force of La Crosse on Facebook, and all the volunteers that make it all possible. A tip of the cap to all of you. Michael Ray's on the way. Some Luke Combs and Jelly Roll on Kix 106.3.
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0: Country Jam is happening in Eau Claire July 16th through the 18th. 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And Saturday, Jordan Davis. 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

0: Breed and Chelsea with you. Okay, Chels, serious topic, but I gotta say, and I've seen some of this, but I didn't know what was behind it. If you're remodeling your kitchen, there's a brand new rule where outlets can't go like a side-mounted outlet on a kitchen island or a peninsula. Okay? The reason is kids were grabbing dangling cords and pulling down crock pots, slow cookers, and hot appliances down on themselves.
1: Whoa.
0: Now, we have this.
1: We do, and I don't plug anything like that
0: in
1: there.
0: No, I go out of my way to not do that. There were, one report tied about 10 deaths to side island mounts between 1991 and 2020.
1: Wow.
0: Now, any death is too many deaths. That is 10 over the course of 29 years. Okay,
1: but
0: so.
1: Still.
0: Well, I have to say, though, that if you are responsible, that's a nice thing to have. Charging your phone.
1: Yeah.
0: But new outlets must be on or above the counter, up to 20 inches high, or be a listed pop-up. You know, you need to press down and pop-up things.
1: Oh, sure.
0: Now.
1: Oh, yeah, I've seen those. Those are nice.
0: Those are fancy. Yeah, those are fancy. Existing outlets, of course, grandfathered in. The rule only applies to new models.
1: Right.
0: Or new builds or remodels. But I thought I had seen some of that, and honestly, I thought it was clickbait. And I saw this story, and I was like, okay, this is legit.
1: I mean, it makes sense, though.
0: I guess.
1: Because it's just, it's not.
0: You know, if you ask me, though, because our house, you know, we bought, and it was built, you know, I don't know, 13, 14 years ago. If I had a choice, I would actually rather have it up on the top, probably, of the counter.
1: Really?
0: Because, yeah, sometimes you do plug things into the side.
1: With
0: even
1: the
0: like a phone. I just don't want Brielle yanking it down and my phone crashes to the floor.
1: Yeah.
0: So actually, okay, I can see this. I get it.
1: Okay, Reed.
0: I feel like we should be also free to do things, you know?
1: I know, but it's
0: freedom
1: has
0: is
1: to
0: important.
1: Be code because when the person behind you buys it.
0: I guess. I don't like seeing people can't even put their outlets where they want, but I guess I understand.
2: You know that feeling when you bump into

0: to a friendly neighbor, the smile, the wave, the how are you doing? 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The warm hello, the kind word, the moment to listen, because those moments matter. 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A little empathy changes everything.
1: The city of Tomah will hire a full-time administrator to replace Nick Morales after Morales had to step down last week due to health reasons. They'll also have an interim director until a full-time replacement is hired. An interim director could be named at a special meeting next Tuesday. Which of the two hiring firm finalists will make the recommendations to the city for both will also be decided then. Which hiring firm the city will use was narrowed from 4 to 2 companies last night. It will not be the same firm from which Morales was hired. A similar process will be used to hire a new city treasurer after Justin Durhammer also recently left for a job outside the city. A 4-day trial for a La Crosse and former Black River Falls man accused of a fatal La Crosse near downtown stabbing in December of 2023 that was to start this month has been pushed back to October or November. Police say 51-year-old Brian Smith fatally stabbed 43-year-old Timothy T.J. Salas at the Stokey Apartments Tower in the 400 block of South 6th Street. Monroe County no longer financially supporting the regional smart bus as county board approval awaits tonight from happening. Vernon County has already decided to no longer financially support the bus. Monroe County's financial share was $8,500 for the service, which cost $123,000 last year and is expected to cost $157,000 this year. La Crosse County originally planned to shut the service down last fall, but brought it back at the last minute. A Trempealeau County daycare provider accused of burning a 1-year-old at her home south of Galesville in April of 2024 was found guilty yesterday of felony child abuse and child neglect after a 2-day trial. The jury deliberated for a little over an hour in the case of 34-year-old Megan Valley. She will be sentenced September 2nd. Her child was sent to a St. Paul, Minnesota burn unit. The Black River Falls City Council discussed cutting the downtown Main Street speed limit last week. It could cut the downtown Main Street speed limit to 20 or 15 miles an hour. City Administrator Brad Chown talks about what it would take beyond council approval.
2: I haven't looked into the study part of it yet, but it would require a speed study. And if the council decides they want to move forward, that would be the next step, is that we would have to look at getting an engineering firm to do a speed study for us. And I would imagine that would take 2 or 3 months to complete that.
1: Two consensuses reached were to look at putting in a Main Street speed radar sign and portable yield the pedestrian crosswalk signs between the Water Street stoplights. And now you're up to date. Craig Otto, Magnum Media News.
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1: Showers and thunderstorms likely this afternoon. Temperatures in the low 80s. West winds 5 to 10. Tonight, a slight chance of showers, 54. Tomorrow, sunny, 76. Tomorrow night, cloudy, 54. Friday, sunny, 79. Saturday, sunny, 83. Sunday, partly sunny. Isolated morning showers, 90. Monday, sunny, 94.

0: Reed and Chelsea along with you. Chelsea, the Giannis trade was done at midnight the other night. They sent Giannis and Bobby Portis to Miami. And I got to say, you know, there's worse places you could be sent to than Miami. It did come that Boston was the runner-up, which was expected with all this. Bucks get Tyler Hero. He is a Milwaukee native. So a neat turnaround with that. Some other players, three first-round picks, a swap, and a second. Giannis, of course, 31 years old. How will he age? Face of the franchise. Nearly every major Bucks stat has Giannis next to those stats as far as the team history and, of course, the 2021 title. So you get the grades that come out of this because it's like, well, what does this mean? You know, I like the NBA. I don't follow it nearly as closely as the NFL or college football. ESPN gave Milwaukee a B+. And they gave Miami on the other side a B-.
1: Okay.
0: Obviously, the Bucks begin a full rebuild here, and I'm here for it. I've said it before, and I will say it again. I wish they would have traded him last offseason. I think they maybe could have gotten even more, but this feels like the Bucks are finally admitting they've got to do a complete reset. The thing that I think needs to be said, too, is if the Dame Lillard trade had worked out, I think we would all feel a bit different.
1: Oh.
0: Now, both Giannis, Chelsea, and Dame, they need the ball in their hands. And that can be tough on one team with five starters to have two ball-dominant players. But a lot of people liked it at the time. So here we go. I expect a couple of lean years here for the Bucks. That's okay.
1: Mm-hmm.
0: And hopefully, maybe in 3 years, they'll be ready to really get after it. But now your draft picks and all that, now you've got to really make hay with those.
1: Wow.
0: And you trade a few of those first rounds, try and move up to get a player. We'll see what happens.

0: Reading Chelsea along with you. Okay, Chelsea, there has been a post about one of the big fast food restaurants charging a dollar extra at drive-thrus. It's not true.
1: Oh.
0: A viral claim that this company is adding a $1 drive-thru surcharge, which in today's world is believable.
1: It is.
0: It is
1: the
0: not
1: the convenience
0: true.
1: Of the drive-thru.
0: Yes. The press office for this company said, this is fake.
1: Oh my
0: the rumor
1: gosh.
0: Said the fee was meant to push customers inside and cut wait times. They have confirmed there is no national convenience charge on this. Any fees customers may have seen are tied specifically to third-party apps, localized test pilots, not a company policy at all. It's nice when we can clear the air on some of these things and say, no.

0: country music news, Chelsea. Okay, so Lainey Wilson, we talked about her connection with the Tim McGraw writing the letter when she was little.
1: Yes.
0: All that cool stuff. She was talking about for her CMA Fest highlights when she was a teenager. Here are some of the memories that she has.
2: I was probably 14 or 15 when I saw Sugarland in a big blow-up ball, and they rolled across the entire floor of the stadium. And I thought that was the coolest thing I'd ever seen. It was insane. And then I remember Martina McBride singing Broken Wing. I remember every single year watching Keith Urban like pop up in all these random spots in the stadium. To me, he's always been one of the best performers. I've been coming every year since I was 14 years old, so it's hard just to choose one.
0: I think it's amazing for her to been going every year
1: since
0: she was 14 years old. Now, obviously, her being so big in country music. CMA Fest, by the way, premieres coming up tomorrow, 7 o'clock on ABC, if you want to watch that. But it's cool. And she's one of those people. Her, Keith Urban, maybe Jason Aldean, when you know the interview is her.
1: I know.
0: I'm going to tell you who it is. As soon as she talks, you know that. Oh, it's Lainey Wilson.
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0: Country Jam is happening in Eau Claire, July 16th through the 18th. 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Thursday night's headliner, Co Wetzel. Friday night, Riley Green. And Saturday, Jordan Davis. 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
1: The city of Tomah will hire a full-time administrator to replace Nick Morales after Morales had to step down last week due to health reasons. They'll also have an interim director until a full-time replacement is hired. An interim director could be named at a special meeting next Tuesday. Which of the two hiring firm finalists will make the recommendations to the city for both will also be decided then. Which hiring firm the city will use was narrowed from 4 to 2 companies last night. It will not be the same firm from which Morales was hired. A similar process will be used to hire a new city treasurer after Justin Durhammer also recently left for a job outside the city. A 4-day trial for a La Crossean former Black River Falls man accused of a fatal La Crosse near downtown stabbing in December of 2023 that was to start this month has been pushed back to October or November. Police say 51-year-old Bryant Smith fatally stabbed 43-year-old Timothy T.J. Salas at the Stokey Apartments Tower in the 400 block of South 6th Street. Monroe County no longer financially supporting the regional smart bus as county board approval away tonight from happening. Vernon County has already decided to no longer financially support the bus. Monroe County's financial share was $8,500 for the service, which cost $123,000 last year and is expected to cost $157,000 this year. La Crosse County originally planned to shut the service down last fall, but brought it back at the last minute. A Trempealeau County daycare provider accused of burning a 1-year-old at her home south of Galesville in April of 2024 was found guilty yesterday of felony child abuse and child neglect after a 2-day trial. The jury deliberated for a little over an hour in the case of 34-year-old Megan Valley. She will be sentenced September 2nd. Her child was sent to a St. Paul, Minnesota burn unit. The Black River Falls City Council discussed cutting the downtown Main Street speed limit last week.

0: could cut the downtown Main Street speed limit to 20 or 15 miles an hour. City Administrator Brad Chown talks about what it would take beyond council approval.
1: I haven't looked into the study part of it yet, but it would require a speed study. And if the council decides they want to move forward, that would be the next step, is that we would have to look at getting an engineering firm to do a speed study for us. And I would imagine that would take 2 or 3 months to complete that.
0: Two consensuses reached were to look at putting in a Main Street speed radar sign and portable yield the pedestrian crosswalk signs between the Water Street stoplights. And now you're up to date. Craig Otto, Magnum Media News.
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0: Showers and thunderstorms likely this afternoon. Temperatures in the low 80s. West winds 5 to 10. Tonight, a slight chance of showers, 54. Tomorrow, sunny, 76. Tomorrow night, cloudy, 54. Friday, sunny, 79. Saturday, sunny, 83. Sunday, partly sunny. Isolated morning showers, 90. Monday, sunny, 94.

0: She's Chelsea. I'm Reed. Okay, Chelsea, let me get into this here. Before you head to the beach, keep in mind how lucky we are in Wisconsin that we've got these beaches open. Because there's elevated bacteria that has shut down or triggered advisories at beaches from New Jersey all the way to Washington State. Massachusetts had to close 24 beaches over this past Father's Day weekend, including some hot spots on Cape Cod. New York City posted warnings in the Bronx, Queens, and Brooklyn after high readings of bacteria. Iowa flagged 8 beaches for E. coli. King County, Washington shut down several Lake Washington swim areas. The EPA warns contaminated water can cause stomach illness, skin, ear, and eye infections. Yikes. And as far as I know in Wisconsin, we're good. So,
1: but
0: there, continue to be good.
1: You know.
0: Swimmer's this, itch. I know.
1: Yeah, not on the same level.
0: I know. Not having to shut beaches down.
1: No, that's wild.
0: But you got to appreciate it. I feel bad, too, for these communities that financially rely on the summertime to be big for them.
1: Mm-hmm.
0: And then your beach getting shut down.
1: Yeah.
0: You know, in Wisconsin, we're not the only place to really put a lot onto summer and all that we want from it. These other communities do, too. So hopefully they're able to get it taken care of as quickly as possible. But I don't know if you just need more rain or what the deal is, because I don't know how you handle an E. coli outbreak in a lake, in a beach. Like, what do you do with that?

0: Hey, it's Reed and Chelsea. Okay, Chelsea, World Cup concession stand prices.
1: Oh.
0: Let's not talk about the games. Let's talk about the food.
1: Let's talk about it.
0: Some of these are pretty expensive, Chelsea. Miami Stadium. We're talking before that is where Giannis and Bobby Portis are headed to Miami. Miami Stadium selling caviar-topped tater tots for $75.
1: Oh, my gosh.
0: A five-pound empanada. I would assume that's shareable. That's $40. Beers in Toronto, Chels, run in $24 Canadian. That's about $17 US.
1: For a beer?
0: For a beer. That's high, but let's admit it, that's not crazy, crazy. I bought a $12 beer. $17, though. Mexico City beer prices nearly match the country's daily minimum wage of 315 pesos.
1: Okay.
0: Atlanta, though, keeping it cheap. $3 pizza, $5 cheeseburgers.
1: Oh, yes.
0: So...
1: that's what I'm talking about, Reed.
0: Well, the Atlanta Falcons and their owner have famously had prices be inexpensive for like Atlanta football games.
1: Oh, really? Okay.
0: When you have college football games that are played there.
1: Because, I dig that.
0: And the question becomes, and they've done the math on this, you may actually make more in concessions because you sell so much more.
1: Mm.
0: One German fan called the prices, quote, unjust and wrong. But he said he's not going to skip any matches. So... we've seen prices high, $75, though, Chels, for caviar top tater tots.
1: No.
0: Never had caviar. Doesn't interest me.
1: Same.
0: $75.

Country Jam in Eau Claire, July 16th through the 18th. We have 25 pair. Count them. 25 pair of tickets we are giving away. One of those pair could be yours. Sign up right now for your chance to win. 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

0: Tyler Hubbard, Shaboozy, Brad Paisley, straight ahead. 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
1: Country Jam is happening in Eau Claire July 16th through the 18th. 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And Saturday, Jordan Davis. 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
1: Josh Ross, Hate How You Look. I got Luke Combs, Sleepless in a Hotel Room next. 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
6: Showers and thunderstorms likely this afternoon. Temperatures in the low 80s. West winds 5 to 10. Tonight, a slight chance of showers, 54. Tomorrow, sunny, 76. Tomorrow night, cloudy, 54. Friday, sunny, 79. Saturday, sunny, 83. Sunday, partly sunny. Isolated morning showers, 90. Monday, sunny, 94.

0: Jake Owen, before him, Corey Kent, who's playing Country Jam in Eau Claire, July 16th through the 18th. We have 25 pair of tickets we're giving away. 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

0: Toby Keith, it's God Lover. 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I'm Kelly Wilde. Chris Jansen's on the way. Cole Wetzel with Jesse Murphy and Russell Dickerson.
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0: It's George Burge. It's Luke Bryan. And Luke's 12th annual Crash My Playa Festival goes down January 13th through the 16th in Cancun. He'll be joined by Thomas Rhett, Hardy Brothers Osborne, and more. I got Shibuzi and Jelly Roll next.
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0: Hey, this is Kelly Wilde. Can we get real for a moment? 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
3: Tonight, expect occasional showers and thunderstorms before 8 p.m., then partly cloudy conditions with a low of 52. Tomorrow, we'll see a high near 76, with a chance of brief showers between noon and 3 p.m. Tomorrow night, anticipate partly cloudy skies and a low around 52. Come Friday, it's mostly sunny with a high near 79. Saturday brings more sun, a high near 82, and an

Tomorrow morning, I have a dilemma involving a celebrity. I need to present it to the whole show before I do something stupid. 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

It's the Most Country, Kicks 106.3, and it looks like loofahs and washcloths may not be doing your skin any favors. Dermatologists say washing with your hands is the safest and most effective way to clean your body. Your hands are less likely to irritate the skin, and unlike loofahs, they don't sit around collecting bacteria between showers. Loofahs can become a breeding ground for germs if they're not cleaned after every use. That can be especially problematic for people with eczema, acne, or sensitive skin. Washcloths get a little more love from dermatologists, but they still come with a warning. They can provide gentle exfoliation by removing dead skin cells, but using them every day may damage your skin's protective barrier. So when you're taking a shower, wash yourself with your hands, and don't forget

0: Toby Keith's courtesy of the Red, White, and Blue. The Angry American is ranked the angriest country song. Miranda's Gunpowder and Lead follows at number 2. And Carrie's Before He Cheats is in at number 3. This is the Most Country Kicks 106.3. I wish you well. Vincent Mason is next.
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0: Gary Allen is playing Country Jam. That happens in Eau Claire July 16th through the 18th. 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
3: 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Friday night, Riley Green. And Saturday, Jordan Davis. 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

day, Potts Farm was a place to go. Load a truck up, hit the dirt road. 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Light the bonfire and call the girls. 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Jack and Jim were a few good men. 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I'm tired of talking, man. Y'all ain't listening. Them old

0: I'm Kelly Wilde. 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I got Morgan Wallen and Luke Bryan on the way. 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
0: Hey, this is Kelly Wilde. 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
2: Tonight, expect occasional showers and thunderstorms before 8 p.m., then partly cloudy conditions with a low of 52. Tomorrow, we'll see a high near 76, with a chance of brief showers between noon and 3 p.m. Tomorrow night,

anticipate partly cloudy skies and a low around 52. Come Friday, it's mostly sunny with a high near 79. Saturday brings more sun, a high near 82, and an east wind gusting up to 18 miles per hour.

Ella Langley suggests turning to God during times of struggle. She said if you just wake up and focus on that every day, you give 1% better than the day before, you're going to get through it. 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

0: Kenny Chesney, who started his residency at the Sphere in Las Vegas. This is the Most Country, Kix 106.3. On the way, Jason Aldean, Randy Houser, Corey Kent, and Cole Wetzel.
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4: 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And Saturday, Jordan Davis. 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
0: Hey, this is Kelly Wilde. 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
2: Tonight, expect occasional showers and thunderstorms before 8 p.m., then partly cloudy conditions with a low of 52. Tomorrow, we'll see a high near 76, with a chance of brief showers between noon and 3 p.m. Tomorrow night, anticipate partly cloudy skies and a low around 52. Come Friday, it's mostly sunny with a high near 79. Saturday brings more sun, a high near 82, and an east wind gusting up to 18 miles per hour.

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1: 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I'm Kelly Wilde. Did you get around to any of that spring cleaning that you had planned? Well, you got a couple days left, but if you plan on doing it, be careful. There's a new article on cleaning mistakes that are making your home dirtier. Let me give you some of them. Forgetting to clean the things you use to clean. We need to clean things like vacuums, washing machines, and toilet brushes. 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Unless directed by the instructions, it is generally better to apply cleaning products to a sponge, cloth, or brush to control the amount used. Overlooking dust buildup on vents and fans. 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No one wants to hear it, but it's true. Cleaning regularly makes the process easier. When I brought this up to Sue, I asked, what are some cleaning mistakes that you think are making our home dirtier? She said, well, I think our biggest mistake is I let you clean. I'm like, what? She said, 34 years. We've been married 34 years, and I can't get you to figure out that it's called a toilet brush because you only use it in the toilet. I said, well, it's really bristly.

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What an amazing lineup. Want to see some of it? Yeah, we have tickets, 25 pair of them. 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

too bright. Those blinds, yeah, let's just keep them closed. 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
4: Hi, I'm State Representative Steve Doyle. June is National Dairy Month, a time to celebrate Wisconsin's proud tradition as America's Dairyland. Did you know that Wisconsin is home to approximately 1.3 million dairy cows, and the dairy industry contributes $52 billion annually to Wisconsin's economy? Our farmers are the backbone of our economy. But these days, with the cost of everything increasing, everyone is feeling the squeeze, and our farmers are no exception. Like many of us, farmers are having a hard time holding on. We're losing small family farms at a record pace. That's why I voted in favor of the recent property tax cut proposals to cut everyone's costs, along with more farmer-specific proposals to improve roads used to get products to market, provide farmers certainty when dealing with government bureaucracy, and grant programs to improve the farm-to-table pipeline. This message was paid for by the friends of Steve Doyle, because being in the dairy state is something that we should take pride in.
5: Tonight, expect occasional showers and thunderstorms before 8 p.m., then partly cloudy conditions with a low of 52. Tomorrow, we'll see a high near 76, with a chance of brief showers between noon and 3 p.m. Tomorrow night, anticipate partly cloudy skies and a low around 52. Come Friday, it's mostly sunny with a high near 79. Saturday brings more sun, a high near 82, and an east wind gusting up to 18 miles per hour.